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0: Banning Floyd from the Wall, and it's Tim Jeffries. Yesterday, Xbox Live users experienced an outage. More than 3,000 users were unable to access their games or launch titles on their systems. Users were upset, as you might imagine. Many of them needed to console themselves. I know it's a bad joke, but I had to use it. Microsoft said it was investigating the issue. Probably have made it some users couldn't even play games they had physical copies of. Microsoft said that they have identified the cause, but have not given it a timetable for resolving said problem.
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1: 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I'm counting shit but running out. 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

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That's the reason why CJ is still rocking after 20 years. 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

0: Carlos Santana. They are getting ready to tour this summer with their buddies, the Doobies. Santana and the Doobie Brothers, both from the San Francisco Bay Area. Good friends, good tour. It's Tim Jeffries, a guy who's not touring this summer, but he's still doing his rock and roll radio show. Dee Snider, Twisted Sister, on the way next.
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0: Great group of musicians, especially that original lineup. Just some solid players in the band Toto. It's Tim Jeffries. Kicking off another long set. You two will do that. Some Motley Crue too. Stick around.
1: Here's the deal. The government is over $38 trillion in debt, which means the IRS isn't slowing down. And the tax code is complex and unforgiving. 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
9: I'm Chief Meteorologist Jeff Lyons with your 14 First Alert forecast. For the overnight hours, clear with a low of 65. On Wednesday, sunny and less humid, a high of 86. Wednesday night, clear with a low of 63. And Thursday, continued sunny and less humid with a high temperature of 86 degrees. I'm Chief Meteorologist Jeff Lyons with your 14 First Alert forecast.
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Fat Bottom Girls, music from Queen. It's Tim Jeffries. A kangaroo on the loose for several days in Missouri was spotted by a FedEx driver this morning, but is yet to be captured. It's kind of an interesting story, I think.

0: The owner said Rufus, the kangaroo, escaped from their Bloomfield, Missouri property on Friday morning when he was spooked by an excavator that her husband was operating. Kangaroos are indigenous to Australia and New Guinea, not Missouri. They're shy by nature and under normal circumstances present no threat to humans. I always wonder why people want exotic animals as pets. Could kind of see it with a kangaroo. They say they're almost dog-like. And they're not harmless. Except in your car. 9 out of 10 animal collisions in Australia involve kangaroos. So I hope everything works out for Rufus.
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0: Bad Case of Loving You. Robert Palmer, man who died way too early, age 54. It's in 2003, died of a heart attack. It's Jim Jefferies shooting off another long set with some Bad Company. Plus the precursor, if I can use that word, to Pearl Jam. That's on the way next.
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0: Before the band Pearl Jam formed, Eddie Vedder and some of the eventual members of the band all joined a benefit concert where Temple of the Dog performed and was recorded, and that's Hunger Strike. It's Tim Jeffries getting ready to kick off another long set with Aldo Nova on the way next.
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6: I'm Chief Meteorologist Jeff Lyons with your 14 First Alert forecast. For the overnight hours, clear with a low of 65. On Wednesday, sunny and less humid, a high of 86. Wednesday night, clear with a low of 63. And Thursday, continued sunny and less humid with a high temperature of 86 degrees. I'm Chief Meteorologist Jeff Lyons with your 14 First Alert forecast.
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1: Band that formed in 1981 took their name from the famed inventor Nikola Tesla. 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

0: Ain't talking about love, we're talking Van Halen. It's Tim Jeffries. NFL training camp is underway for all 32 teams. That means the season is just about to kick off. First game is Thursday, August 6th, the Canton Hall of Fame game between Arizona and the Carolina Panthers. First regular season is Thursday night, August 27th. Steelers and the Bills. Regular season ends on January 10th. Playoffs begin the following weekend, and the Super Bowl is set for February 14th. Yes, Valentine's. This year, the Super Bowl is in L.A., SoFi Stadium. So, get ready to get preoccupied. Football season, just about ready to kick off.
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0: Mick Jagger turned 83 on Sunday and admitted that he's starting to kind of slow down just a little bit. Can you blame the guy? I mean, he's been going strong for many, many decades. But yeah, 83, still rocking. They just released a new album on July 10th. I'm Tim Jeffries. I'm still going strong. We got some Def Leppard and Kiss coming up next.
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0: Rocking out with Kiss, Detroit Rock City. While Kiss is not touring, Mini Kiss is on the road. Mini Kiss is made up of four little people who do the whole tribute to Kiss. I saw that they had played this weekend, Seattle, part of the Northwestern Nationals, the NHRA races up there. Stick around, another set on the way. We'll kick it off with some Guns N' Roses next.
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10: I'm Chief Meteorologist Jeff Lyons with your 14 First Alert forecast. For the overnight hours, clear with a low of 65. On Wednesday, sunny and less humid, a high of 86. Wednesday night, clear with a low of 63. And Thursday, continued sunny and less humid with a high temperature of 86 degrees. I'm Chief Meteorologist Jeff Lyons with your 14 First Alert forecast.
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0: Go your own way, Fleetwood Mac. Speaking of going, the Waterloo City Council unanimously approved an ordinance making public defecation illegal. You would think that already would be on the books, but the new rule adds public defecation to the existing ordinance that already bans public urination. The ordinance passed on its first reading unanimously. Here's the question. How many cities actually have a written rule about using the out-of-doors as your own personal bathroom? We'll let that one simmer for a while as we get on with some David Bowyer, Tom Petty next.
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0: He's the Money Man with a little help from Ronnie Spector. Take me home tonight. It's your pal Tim Jeffries. You ready to get things rocking on with some Queen in Queensryche? Yeah, it's kind of a Queen double shot. It's on the way next.
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0: Queensryche and Silent Lucidity. Always like that song. Kind of a Floydian sound and feel. It's Tim Jeffries getting ready to roll another long set. We're going to kick that off with some Foreigner for you next.
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7: I'm Chief Meteorologist Jeff Lyons with your 14 First Alert forecast. For the overnight hours, clear with a low of 65. On Wednesday, sunny and less humid, a high of 86. Wednesday night, clear with a low of 63. And Thursday, continued sunny and less humid with a high temperature of 86 degrees. I'm Chief Meteorologist Jeff Lyons with your 14 First Alert forecast.
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That's the reason why CJ is still rocking after 20 years. 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

0: Red on Heart with Mud. We heard from Mark Knopfler and the Dire Straits in that set, and the Sultans of Swing. Sultans of Swing into part two of the MLB season. Before you know it, the season will be over into the postseason. And August 6th will be the first NFL preseason game. Panthers and Cardinals. Oh, man, it's moving quickly. Lots of good stuff ahead, right? Hey, Floyd's coming up. Author on Nirvana and the Bloody Ooh, They're Waiting for You Too.
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0: Sweet, riding that gravy train, go ahead, have yourself a cigar. Floyd with Mud, the Bloody Ooh for you in that set. Baba O, Baba O'Reilly, they're all wasted. Yeah, you know, Roger Daltrey doing up a solo tour. Pete is hanging in retirementville, but lots to talk about the Who getting back together to do a mini tour and some new tunes as well. Hopefully that goes down. That will be cool. Bob Seger is coming up. Other on Van Halen and the Top there next.
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0: Hey, why can't it be Van Halen with Mud, the Red Rocker edition of Van Halen? That's the first single from the Red Rocker version of Van Halen. Everybody was like, wow, what's going on here? Sounds pretty good to me, you know. Hey, Steve Miller is coming up. Author on Def Leppard. Bob Seger's on deck, too.
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8: I'm Chief Meteorologist Jeff Lyons with your 14 First Alert forecast. For the overnight hours, clear with a low of 65. On Wednesday, sunny and less humid, a high of 86. Wednesday night, clear with a low of 63. And Thursday, continued sunny and less humid with a high temperature of 86 degrees. I'm Chief Meteorologist Jeff Lyons with your 14 First Alert forecast.
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woke last night to the sound of thunder. How far off I sat and wondered. Started humming a song from 1962. And it's funny how the night moves when you just don't seem to have as much to lose. 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

0: Rush rocking the RIF reading is fundamental. The tale of Tom Sawyer. Boy, they're rocking their 50-something tour going all over the place through April of 2027. What a show, about 25, 30 tunes in concert. So if you catch them, you're going to get your money's worth. Elton John is coming up. Author on GNR and Led Zepp, they're next.
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0: Long, long time, Elton John, Rocket Man with Mud. Let's zep in that zet. Congratulations to Robert Plant to receive the Americana Music Association's Lifetime Achievement Award in Nashville on September 16th. Way to go, Robert Plant. Bon Jovi's coming up. Author on Boston and Billy Squire's on deck, too.
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0: Right on Boston, more than a feeling with Mud. That great feeling we all have in our summertime fun, summer 2026, although coming to an end in like 40 days. It'll be Labor Day weekend 2026. Don't stop the summer, come on. But the new fall season will be here. Hey, The Clash, they're coming up. They're on Aerosmith, and Bon Jovi's on deck as well.
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10: I'm Chief Meteorologist Jeff Lyons with your 14 First Alert forecast. For the overnight hours, clear with a low of 65. On Wednesday, sunny and less humid, a high of 86. Wednesday night, clear with a low of 63. And Thursday, continued sunny and less humid with a high temperature of 86 degrees. I'm Chief Meteorologist Jeff Lyons with your 14 First Alert forecast.
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Black Sabbath getting all noided out with Paranoid with Mud U2 for U2 in that set. U2 with a new album on the way at the end of the year already. A new single has been released called Street of Dreams, where the streets have no dreams. U2 with a new album on the way at the end of the year already. A new single has been released called Street of Dreams, where the streets have no dreams, or something like that. Boy, I can't wait for that.

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0: Whoa, ho, ho, when the lights go down in the city, Journey with Mud on their final frontier tour through the end of the year. They say it's it. When that's over at the end of the year. No more tours from Journey because they don't get along. Come on, guys, get along and rock on, Foreigner. They're coming up. I'll throw on Quiet Riot and Red Riders on deck too.
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0: Yow, Quiet Riot, Mental Health, bang your head. Don't hurt yourself with mud. Don't bang your head too much. Don't be like, oh, I need this like I need a hole in my head. That old expression. Be careful banging your head, you know. Eddie Money is coming up. I'll throw on the Scorpions and Foreigner. They're on deck too.
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4: And here's Clark with the weather. 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
9: I'm Chief Meteorologist Jeff Lyons with your 14 First Alert forecast. For the overnight hours, clear with a low of 65. On Wednesday, sunny and less humid, a high of 86. Wednesday night, clear with a low of 63. And Thursday, continued sunny and less humid with a high temperature of 86 degrees. I'm Chief Meteorologist Jeff Lyons with your 14 First Alert forecast.
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0: Yeah, the Red Light, Green Light classic, The Tale of Roxanne, The Police with Mud. We heard from David Bowie from Diamond Dogs and Rebel Rebel. What a fantastic tune, a fantastic album. Great album cover art, too, on that one. Bowie, half man, half dog, and the gargoyles on the cover, too. That's a cool one. Led Zeppelin's coming up. Author on The Thunder from Down Under. And Bob Seger's next.
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That's the reason why CJ is still rocking after 20 years. It's classic. 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

Huh? Huh?

0: Oh, you got to keep it cooling, baby. The mighty, mighty lead. A whole lot of love. A whole lot of lead with mud. AC/DC in that set on part two of their Power Up Tour, going all over the place. What a show they put on. Wow. They really rock a concert big time. They end each and every night with, for those about to rock, we salute you, GNR. They're coming up. Author on Kansas and Skid Row. They're on deck too.
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0: Hey, how long to the point of no return? Kansas with Mud. Now, Kansas, they're rocking a tour with the Jefferson Starship and the very legendary Deep Purple. How about that trio trifecta? Hat trick of classic rock greatness and Deep Purple with a new album out, too, called Splat. Very, very cool. Hey, George Thurgood is coming up, author on Tesla. And GNR, they're on deck, too.
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11: I'm Chief Meteorologist Jeff Lyons with your 14 First Alert forecast. For the overnight hours, clear with a low of 65. On Wednesday, sunny and less humid, a high of 86. Wednesday night, clear with a low of 63. And Thursday, continued sunny and less humid with a high temperature of 86 degrees. I'm Chief Meteorologist Jeff Lyons with your 14 First Alert forecast.
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0: Yeah, BTO and the TCB, we be taking care of business. Yes, business to attend to. Soon you'll be sure happy it is a Thursday. Then your Friday fun day and your weekend headspace. Come on, bring it on right now. Hey, the cars are coming up. Author on Soundgarden and the Doors are next.
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0: Yeah, the Cars with Mud. We heard from Soundgarden in that set. Fell on Black Days. No Black Days. A very bright night. We have a full moon tonight. It is called a buck moon, so do what you do with the full moon in the sky tonight. Hey, Van Halen's coming up. Author on Aerosmith and Queen, they're on deck too.
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0: Ew, Love in an Elevator, Aerosmith with Mud. We heard the David Lee Roth edition of Van Halen. I can't wait to feel your love tonight. Boy, he's rocking quite a tour. He's so much fun to watch. He put a bunch of videos up online of him doing up his tour. He's always happy, always smiling, always rocking big time. Way to go, David Lee Roth. The Eagles are coming up. I'll throw on Metallica. And Queen, they're on deck too.
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6: I'm Chief Meteorologist Jeff Lyons with your 14 First Alert forecast. For the overnight hours, clear with a low of 65. On Wednesday, sunny and less humid, a high of 86. Wednesday night, clear with a low of 63. And Thursday, continued sunny and less humid with a high temperature of 86 degrees. I'm Chief Meteorologist Jeff Lyons with your 14 First Alert forecast.
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0: Oh, Lord, take me downtown. I'm looking for some tush. The top with Mud Doobie Bros in that set. Oh, Blackwater Doobie Bros hanging out with the legendary Santana. 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One amazing tour and show for sure. How about catching them in concert with all those tunes? 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Mountain is coming up. Author on Ozzy and Journey, they're next.
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0: Yeah, the OG Cowbell Classic, Mountain in the Mississippi Queen with Mud. I love that tune. I love a spelling bee with that tune. How do you spell Mississippi? M-I-S-S-I-S-S-I-P-P-I. Everybody knows how to spell that state, right? Hey, Scorpions are coming up. Author on Led Zeppelin, Green Day. They're on deck too.
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0: Oh, my, my, my, the mighty, mighty lead and ramble on with Mud, Green Day, and Basket Case in that set. A Basket Case, didn't the witch, when she was riding on her bicycle, she had Toto in a basket case. See, that's a basket case, you know, right? Hey, Golden Earrings coming up. Author on The Thunder from Down Under, and The Scorpions are on deck, too.
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8: I'm Chief Meteorologist Jeff Lyons with your 14 First Alert forecast. For the overnight hours, clear with a low of 65. On Wednesday, sunny and less humid, a high of 86. Wednesday night, clear with a low of 63. And Thursday, continued sunny and less humid with a high temperature of 86 degrees. I'm Chief Meteorologist Jeff Lyons with your 14 First Alert forecast.
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me to stay after a class, and she started to undress. 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

0: penthouse. Doing sports on the radio has always been my job. I've never wanted a man until I noticed Bob. When we're close, I start to perspire. His little bun set my loins on fire. And I dream about the day he'll say, "Chick, let's get undressed." A name and address withheld upon request.
1: Hey there, dear penthouse. There you go. Magazines. Remember those?
2: Oh, yes.
1: Hey, from the O'Reilly Auto Parts Studios, it's the Bob and Tom Show. Christy Lee at the news desk.
2: Hello.
1: Hello, hello, hello. There's Pat Godwin.
3: Hey, Chick.
1: Pat off the DL. He's all ready to roll. Played a couple songs yesterday.
3: Felt good.
1: Felt real good, he says.
3: Didn't sound good. Felt good.
1: No.
2: Sounded great. Got three in the quiver today.
1: There's Josh Arnold.
4: Hi.
1: There's Jeff Oskay.
5: Yes, sir.
1: Ace Cosby.
6: Hello.
1: I'm Chick, and here we are. That's right. That was for, the Dear Penthouse was for Tyler. Dear Bob and Tom Show, I absolutely love you guys. I even remember meeting the Chick McGee at an Indianapolis ice game with the Electric Amish when I was 7 years old. I'm not old. You're old. How about that? And he just loves the song, Dear Penthouse. Whatever you guys are doing, keep doing it. I'm forever a fan. Well, thank you, Tyler. I appreciate that. We all appreciate it.
5: I'm glad to hear you were nice to a seven-year-old.
1: Yes, I was.
5: Out in public.
1: Yeah. Yeah.
5: It's hit or miss sometimes.
1: It is hit or miss. Were you a seven-year-old and I told you to get off my stage or something?
5: Maybe.
1: That could have happened. Yeah, that could have definitely happened. So we've got news and sports coming up, and we've got emails from our listeners around the world. And also today, Greg Warren will be checking in.
2: Yay.
1: With the Warren Report.
2: Oh, and, I'm supposed to say boo.
1: And we are 8 days away from the beginning of the NFL season, preseason. We'll be talking with Joe Theismann, number 7, later on this morning.
2: Have you talked to him this summer? Do you know what he's up to?
1: I have not talked to him.
2: Oh, those will be fun.
1: I normally wish him a happy birthday, and then he wishes me a happy birthday. I don't think friendship is stretching it. I don't. He's aware of me.
2: I think he would call you his friend.
1: Yeah, and we went to a game with him one time. That was kind of fun. Yeah. So there you go.
2: I mean, that's a friend.
1: This came out.
2: He drove you in his car, didn't he?
1: He did.
2: Yeah.
1: Yeah, and he put in a Mr. Obvious CD. It was the weirdest thing of my life.
2: Whoa.
1: I didn't tell him that I spent some Sunday afternoons cussing him for throwing interceptions. I didn't tell him. I did not tell him that.
6: He should know. I mean,
1: yeah, he knows what he
6: feels it.
1: He doesn't play well. He knows.
5: Yeah.
1: And speaking of not playing well, this came out yesterday. San Francisco 49ers head coach Kyle Shanahan, I like to call him the petulant child, is taking the blame for that car crash that left him with a concussion and other injuries. He said he took his eyes off the road to reach for his fallen cell phone.
2: Oh, that old one.
1: And he hit another vehicle.
2: Wow.
1: Shanahan crashed into a 21-year-old woman driving in the other direction in Palo Alto on July 14th. Oh, those 21-year-olds run into me and wreck my life. There you go. And Aaron Rodgers has made it official. He is
2: retiring.
1: This is his last season.
2: Oh.
1: There's no doubt about it. He said this season will be his last.
2: Is he still married? Did he ever
1: identify
2: who he married?
1: I don't know. I don't know when he got married. I don't know if he's still married. He has one of those black rubber rings, wedding rings, whatever you call those. Have you seen these?
2: Yeah. Mm-hmm. Yeah.
3: Sure.
2: Yeah.
3: Mm-hmm.
1: Have you seen these? Have you done? Yeah. They're like neoprene or something, and the athletes wear them, I guess, because there's less.
2: They can't get.
1: Finger
2: they don't have to get their fingers cut off if
1: that's
2: their
1: already.
2: Ring causes a problem. You don't wear any rings, do you?
1: I don't wear any rings. A gentleman only wears one piece of jewelry. That's a watch.
2: Really?
1: I've always heard that. I don't know if it's true or not.
2: Well,
1: but
2: you got to wear a wedding ring.
1: I can't. Oh, men don't wear wedding rings. Back me up on this, fellas.
3: Yeah, no.
1: Right?
3: Yeah.
2: Yeah, they do.
3: That's the new thing.
5: No.
2: Even Tom is wearing a wedding ring.
3: He doesn't know the new thing.
2: Well, that's true.
1: I guarantee you he's lost it since the last time we saw him. Absolutely.
2: Would you wear a wedding ring, Josh?
6: No.
2: You wouldn't.
1: Honest to gosh, did your dad wear a wedding ring?
4: No.
1: No kidding.
4: No,
1: oh.
4: I don't want any rings on, but I'll keep it on me if I have to or something, but I won't wear it.
5: Would you expect the woman to wear hers?
4: Oh, I don't care if she does or not. Oh, okay. As far as I'm concerned, I can get married with no rings.
5: Okay, yeah. Cool.
1: No kidding.
4: Yeah.
2: Oh, I bet she doesn't feel that way.
1: Oh, I keep asking this.
4: It doesn't matter to me.
1: And nobody knows the reason why. It's what, 2 months salary or 3 months salary
2: or
1: something?
2: That was an ad campaign.
1: Is that under the bridge? We don't have to do that?
2: I think you do whatever your heart desires.
1: Okay.
2: Well. And now with man-made diamonds, you know, it's...
1: Oh, yeah.
2: Boy, I had that conversation yesterday with someone.
1: You're sitting around talking about diamonds?
2: Well, because...
3: Man-made?
2: Yeah, the man-made. Her daughter might be getting engaged, and they were looking at rings, and they went to a store, and that's all they had, and she was not happy about it because she wants a real one, and yeah.
1: Does the intended know that she's thinking about getting married?
2: Yeah, they were together.
1: Oh, okay. Yeah. Oh.
2: Yeah, the couple was together looking at rings.
1: I wonder which came first, looking for rings or him asking her to marry him?
2: I don't know that he's asked her yet. I think they just are looking at rings.
1: No kidding. Well, that seems kind of like a shotgun engagement.
4: You want to have the right ring to ask with, right?
2: Yeah, that's what I would think. Don't you?
3: Yeah.
1: Yeah, I guess. Yeah, I don't know.
2: I never did that. I never looked before.
1: Yeah?
2: No.
1: Well, you got a nice one, though, didn't that? That's an heirloom, isn't it, or something?
2: I have a vintage one. That, yeah, I didn't wear it today.
1: Tony gave to you, or what?
2: Andy is his name, yeah, yes.
3: Andy. Did Andy get down on one knee?
2: No, we were in the car.
3: Whoa, in the car?
2: Yeah, it's a long story.
5: Front seat or back?
2: Front.
5: Oh, okay.
2: Oh, we're not. We're above the back seat now.
1: That would be so cool.
2: We have a house, Jeff.
1: If you were in the back seat.
5: Well, look at you.
1: If you were in the back seat and he asked you to marry you, he doesn't mean it. It's just it's the throes of passion.
2: It's that meatloaf song, right?
1: That's exactly. Let me sleep on it. Baby, baby, let me sleep on it. I'll give you an answer in the morning.
2: I gotta know right now.
1: Meatloaf.
4: That is how it goes.
1: That's exactly right. Christy, what's going on? What's coming up in the at the news desk?
2: Coming up, we have Van Halen in the news. Apparently, David Lee Roth and Alex are going to do a TED Talk.
1: David Lee Roth and both Alex came out and said they are each other's best friends.
2: They haven't been seen in public together since 2015 from their last show.
1: Wow.
2: So that's
1: Who's keeping track of that? The Van Halen
4: fans. Yeah.
2: You know who's keeping track of that? The people who are promoting this TED Talk.
1: Okay.
2: Yeah, because they want everybody to watch it.
1: All right.
2: That's what I would think.
1: If you were given a TED Talk, what would you give it on, Christy? Maybe real diamonds versus man-made.
2: No. I'm a real diamond girl. We all know that. Uh-huh. Steven
1: diamond
2: Singer, we
1: girl.
2: Love you. Boy, that's a good question.
1: Yeah, I don't...
2: Maybe real estate, because that's what I love, real estate.
1: I'm not.
2: Even though I'm not a professional.
1: I'm not an expert enough in anything to give a TED
2: You're
1: talk.
2: An expert on broadcasting. You could do a nice TED Talk on...
1: That's frightening. I could teach broadcasting in this state.
2: Yes, you could.
1: That's not desirable, I wouldn't think.
2: I thought about that. That'd be
1: no
2: fun.
1: Kidding?
2: Mm-hmm.
1: Me and you?
2: You want the two of us to teach high school radio TV?
1: We'll split it, yeah. Make them do really weird stuff. Nothing but tongue twisters the first 6 weeks. How about that?
2: You know, my television teacher got caught taking pictures of...
1: Okay.
2: Yeah.
1: All right.
4: Huh.
2: Oh, well, yeah.
1: Mm-hmm. I bet those were highly rated programs he was putting out there.
2: I'm sorry I brought that up.
1: That's interesting. All right. Any other news items?
2: Yes, we have KFC in the news today. If you're a fan of Colonel Sanders, you might want to check this out. There's an auction. You may even be able to get one of his bow ties.
4: Is that right?
1: Is that right?
2: Yes.
1: Hey, Josh, can I show you something?
4: Yeah.
1: Guess what that is?
4: Well, it looks like a bow tie there.
1: Yeah, it's Colonel Sanders. He owned that.
2: But that rolls right into...
1: I bought it for $10,000. What do you think of that now?
2: Would you put that in a nice shadow box?
1: Oh, you'd have to.
2: Yeah.
1: It'd have to be. I might carry it around with me.
2: You wear it,
5: I'm
2: right?
5: wearing it.
1: You're wearing it?
5: Oh, yeah.
1: Well, nobody'd
5: with
1: see
5: every
1: it.
5: Shirt.
1: Nobody'd see it with your beard. You'd have to shave your beard.
2: Do you own a bow tie, Jeff?
5: Yeah, I own a few.
2: No I kidding. Like bow ties. I think they're cool.
5: Yeah, I wear some on the my little weekend update
2: right.
5: thing.
2: Oh, that's right.
5: You know, I got matching suspenders.
1: Bow ties do make you get noticed. Because
2: yes.
1: People will go, hey, there's a guy in a bow tie.
2: Exactly.
1: Every damn time.
2: Today is National Chicken Wing Day, ladies and gentlemen.
1: Oh,
2: yeah. Woo! Oh yes.
1: Bone in, What are you, chicken tenders, I guess? Is that a chicken wing? No, no.
2: I like a traditional wing.
5: Yeah, it has to have the bone in it.
2: And I'm a drummy girl over the flats.
1: No kidding.
2: Yeah.
1: I was a drummy guy forever, and I'm a flat guy.
5: I'm a flat.
1: Yeah, I like the flat because you just break them apart and suck them.
2: My man here, Josh Arnold, did a flat when we were at Lee's Famous Chicken the other day. It was impressive.
5: A one pole?
2: One pole.
5: Yeah.
2: Yeah. And it was breaded too. It was a thick flat.
1: Oh, that's nice.
5: Good.
2: Very nice. Very nice.
1: Good hunk of chicken.
2: So why don't you jump into your Hyundai and get down to your favorite chicken wing store today and get your chicken
1: and if you don't have a Hyundai, go get it now.
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20: I'm Chief Meteorologist Jeff Lyons with your 14 First Alert forecast. For the overnight hours, clear with a low of 65. On Wednesday, sunny and less humid, a high of 86. Wednesday night, clear with a low of 63. And Thursday, continued sunny and less humid with a high temperature of 86 degrees. I'm Chief Meteorologist Jeff Lyons with your 14 First Alert forecast.
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2: Hello.
1: There's Pat Godwin.
3: Hey, Chick.
1: Hello. There's Josh Arnold.
22: Hi.
1: Hey there. There's Ace Cosby.
22: Hey.
1: There's Jeff Oske.
23: Yes, sir.
1: And we've got a couple of letters from our emails from our listeners today. And this one, evidently, they are all interested in Josh and his pet tarantula.
23: Oh, yeah?
1: And we didn't get the name of the tarantula.
23: Fang.
1: There. Fang. That's right. You said Fang. Yep. Well, this it's almost September, our writer writes, which means one of Colorado's most fascinating wildlife events is about to begin, the so-called Colorado tarantula migration.
23: Wow.
1: Every fall, hundreds of people head to the prairies of southeast Colorado hoping to witness large brown tarantulas walking across grasslands. It's not technically a migration. Visitors are actually seeing the annual tarantula mating season.
2: Ah.
1: Male
2: giant gangbang.
1: Tarantula. It's a giant gangbang. Wow. These tarantulas are primarily known as Oklahoma brown. They in Colorado, they leave their burrows in late summer and early fall to search for lady.
23: Wow.
1: Tarantula.
23: There goes one.
1: There he is. How about that for a realistic
23: dead ass?
1: Look at that. He does have. Oh, man. I can't. How do you sex a tarantula?
2: Could That's
1: you,
2: a great question.
23: I don't know.
1: Like a Peter on that or something, you think?
2: Fang could have been a guy, could have been a girl. We don't know.
23: I don't remember if they even told us.
1: Could have been a fangette.
23: Could have been a fangette.
1: Male tarantulas take 7 to 10 years to reach maturity.
23: I just heard it too, Beth.
3: Hi.
1: And females even longer, 10 to 12 years.
2: Well, years?
1: That's the opposite of humans. It takes boys longer to mature than females.
2: Uh-huh.
3: What?
1: For most of their lives, the tarantulas stay close to their burrows. They're homebodies. But days shorten, nights cool. Males are triggered to wander and in search of that sweet, sweet man.
23: I wonder how many burrows there are, like five, like New York?
1: There might be. Yeah. There's like Staten Island, Brooklyn,
2: Queens,
1: the Bronx. You got a hard roll and a cup of coffee?
23: Would you go to this?
1: Oh, they give me the willies.
23: Yeah, you'd be.
1: And I really wasn't aware that I got the willies from tarantulas until yesterday when you guys started talking about it. When you started talking about it.
2: Well, you probably haven't been around many, right?
1: That's right.
2: You're not so exposed to a tarantula?
1: My mother wouldn't let me have a dog. So.
2: Did you have a goldfish? Oh, no, yeah, the turtle.
1: And attack.
23: I've walked through a spider web the last 4 days.
2: Out here on the house?
1: Out here on the steps?
3: Right here, right?
23: No, at my house. One of them was inside my house.
2: What?
23: Where I just turned a corner and walked right through a spider web and went, what the hell was that guy doing?
1: We had an agreement.
23: Yeah.
1: You guys stay outside, and I'm inside, okay?
0: They are quick builders.
23: It's amazing.
0: I have a spider web stick up at the lake house, and when I get up every morning, I go down the stairs and knock all the cobwebs out of like the water slide and around the boat. And the other day I look over and my spider stick encased in a spider web. They knew what I was up to.
2: Oh,
0: so I had to get a new spider stick to free the old spider stick.
3: They must watch you go through the web and go, son of a bitch.
2: There he comes again.
23: I don't like it. I feel bad.
1: I spent all night making that.
0: They are so quick.
23: Yeah, it's unbelievable.
0: Yeah.
1: Well, they have Spider-Man powers.
2: Yeah,
1: right?
2: They do.
1: Yeah, if you get bitten by one. Did you ever get bitten by a tarantula?
23: No.
0: They are so quick.
23: Yeah, it's unbelievable.
0: Yeah.
1: Well, they have Spider-Man powers.
2: Yeah,
1: right?
2: They do.
1: Yeah, if you get bitten by one. Did you ever get bitten by a tarantula?
23: No.
1: Did you say no?
23: Mm-mm.
1: Hmm.

0: I bet not.
1: he lets you know. All right, but Rocky does like to play, he says. So there you go.
0: A pet squirrel. I mean, I got a pet squirrel. You mean you...
1: I don't.
0: You would just...
1: Well, don't you feed the squirrels in your neighborhood?
0: I do not feed the squirrels.
1: Christy?
2: No, that's Allsman.
0: Yeah, Allsie does. I feed birds, and the birds... The squirrels want to eat all the bird food, which we have a constant battle.
1: Somebody's going to get a raging case of Lyme disease, and then we'll see who feeds the squirrels.
0: And then I bought all that hot pepper food, because that's supposed to keep the squirrels out.
3: Oh, no. It works like wonders at my house.
0: Not at my house. They've
1: really?
0: Overcome.
3: What?
0: Yes.
3: They hate it.
0: Oh, good for you.
2: Take a little sriracha, just drop it in there.
0: I've used cayenne pepper.
1: What are you talking? Are you cooking the squirrel? Can you eat squirrel? You can eat squirrel.
0: Yeah, of course.
3: I have tried squirrel. Have you guys?
0: No.
3: I
0: haven't.
2: Oh. Yeah.
3: It was fine.
2: Did you have yours in a stew?
3: No, it was like battered and deep fried.
2: Oh, really?
3: Yeah.
2: Like, was there like a leg, a bone?
3: No, they were like little strips.
2: Oh.
0: This happened at someone's home?
3: Yeah.
0: Huh.
3: They hunted a bunch of squirrels and...
1: I remember it was a big deal. I got a squirrel tail to put on the radio antenna of the family car. And I was over the moon.
0: Yeah, those and raccoon tails were big back in the day.
1: They let me tie it on.
0: Uh-huh. Yeah.
2: When I got divorced for the first time, I had to move into a kind of seedy apartment complex. And my second day driving in, my neighbor above me had like 20 pelts on his balcony,
0: man.
2: Squirrel pelts, drying, hanging from the...
3: Oh, gotcha.
2: And he made me squirrel stew.
1: No
3: pretty
1: kidding.
3: Good.
2: It was? Yeah.
3: Yeah.
2: You wouldn't have... Had he not told me, I wouldn't have known it was squirrel.
3: Yeah, same.
2: Yeah.
0: I don't know if I could do that.
1: What do you do with the hides, the pelts? You make hats?
2: Oh, yeah. He would tan them and and sell them. I'm not sure where, but yeah, he did that on the weekly.
0: This is what I've learned about squirrels. They don't understand English very well. I've gone out and tried to reason with them. I've been nice to them, but
2: you
0: nothing.
2: Need to record yourself doing that.
1: You guys seen the viral video where the boy squirrel, gets his testicles caught in a bird feeder?
3: Yes.
1: Have you seen this? And he's hanging off the bird feeder.
0: Yeah.
1: It's really.
3: You can't help but just project your own.
1: Yeah. It really is a bummer.
0: I had one of those kinds of feeders, but I couldn't. First of all, it's impossible to clean. And for that very reason, I felt bad that somebody would get stuck in it or get their little paw caught.
1: And for that very reason, I'm out.
0: You're out?
1: I'm out on the bird feeder.
0: I think I'm going to be out on the flat feeder. Do you have a flat feeder? You know, just like a tray.
4: What is that?
3: Well, kind of. It's a little house.
1: There's something that comes over a person when you get to a certain age where you just want to sit and watch the birds eat.
0: It's
1: and I don't know.
0: So
3: mine's on the window I eat, so I can just look and they're just eating two feet from me. Yeah.
0: That's so relaxing, isn't it, Josh?
3: Yeah, I love it.
0: Yeah, it's
1: a little,
0: sweet.
1: A little zen?
0: Yeah.
1: All right.
0: A little zen. You might try it.
1: I'm going to. Yeah. I have
0: some feeders I can give you.
1: I can never attract hummingbirds, though. Never do it. There's a cardinal plant that hummingbirds love, I guess. It's like cotton candy, the lady told me.
0: Cardinal plant?
1: Yeah, a cardinal. It doesn't grow birds. It's just red.
3: Yes.
1: Everybody knows cardinals grow on bushes.
3: Yes.
1: Chris,
3: you guys like the prehistoric squirrel in the Ice Age franchise?
0: Oh.
1: Is that John Leguizamo?
3: He's the sloth or something, okay. But he always chasing that acorn.
0: Yes.
1: Oh, yes.
0: Yeah.
3: It's not a bad...
1: Running
3: sort
1: joke.
3: Of semi version of Wile E. Coyote.
1: Mm-hmm. Mm-hmm.
3: Yeah.
1: Yeah, those are good. Those are nice. You know what I really enjoy, though, are the, I hope they keep making more of these, are the Minion movies. I find those really
4: endlessly entertaining.
1: Really funny. Aren't they, Pat?
4: God, yeah. I just laugh.
3: You guys get a kick out of those?
4: They're not really speaking English. It's adorable.
3: You know, it's this one guy who does all the Minions.
1: Is that right?
3: Yeah. Just the guy who. It's the same dude. He does all the Minions.
1: Wow.
3: And I hope something happens to him.
1: They have to save money on a deal like that, right?
3: Although I guess this last one I am tempted to see, this newest one, because it's all about movies and they do all kinds of movie references and stuff.
0: Okay. Oh, really?
3: So that might be fun.
0: Hmm.
1: Christy, you have a letter over there?
0: Yes. I don't know if I want to bring this topic back up, but yesterday, if you missed the Allie Breen segment... We were talking about bachelor and bachelorette parties.
1: Oh, boy.
0: This is Ethan from Iowa. He said he heard us talking about that yesterday. He goes, I went on two bachelor trips this spring. They were both 4 days long.
1: Jeez.
0: One was both bachelor and bachelorette groups together.
3: Oh, that's kind of fun.
0: Yeah. And he said he thinks it's more common.

0: And now, especially with younger people, this was like a 22 to 26 age group. He goes, if the group is a bunch of golfers, which they are, they spent a long weekend, enjoyed a couple different golf courses, and then they had the girls there in the evenings, and it was the best of both worlds. So,
1: Oh, good.
0: Yeah, that's kind of nice.
2: You know, though, one of the, I don't know how to put this. It was really a challenge when we would all go to the Bahamas for the Super Bowl party.
0: Right.
2: And there'd be like 8 or 10 of us wanting to go to dinner.
0: Oh.
2: And everybody trying to agree on what do you feel like and making the reservation and... And some people drop out at the last minute. And
0: do you have a code about that?
2: I don't. I might use your code. What's the code?
0: No more than six.
2: No more than six people at a group dinner.
0: I like no more than six.
2: Hmm.
0: If it's at my house, it's a little different. But if you're going out to dinner, because you have, it's just too many people.
2: Yeah, it's too many people.
0: Yeah.
2: Yeah. They don't want to serve you.
0: Well, not only that, but it's just...
2: They hope you walk by.
3: You know, you were talking the Ice Age. Do you guys know that my brother is the voice of the traffic vulture in the Ice Age movies?
1: Oh, cool.
0: Yeah. The traffic vulture.
3: Yeah. That cool?
0: Yeah,
1: that is cool.
0: That is cool. I don't recall the traffic vulture.
3: I don't either. It's my own brother.
1: That's great, though.
3: Yeah.
2: Well, now I'm going to have to go back and watch.
0: Yeah.
2: Aren't there two or three at least?
1: There are maybe five, and there's a new one coming out.
2: No way.
1: Yeah.
0: Is he in all of them?
3: I think so.
0: Whoa.
2: Man. Oscar, you got a letter?
4: Oh, well, Mark from Louisville pretty much wrote in about the same tarantula thing that your guy did.
2: Oh.
4: But he signed off in such a great way that I need to share it. It says, make it a great day or don't. It's your choice.
0: That's true. Yeah.
4: I'm going to choose to make it a great one, Mark.
0: But that's a good attitude.
4: And also, Edward from the big island of Hawaii says, August 1st is Saturday. So I'd like to offer my congratulations to Josh on his 10th anniversary today.
2: Oh, that's right.
1: Oh, gosh. Wow. 10 years.
3: Wow.
1: Yeah.
4: Man,
2: First in line. Maybe we could get the one-man band to come back and play for
3: that.
2: That guy was really great.
4: Doesn't feel like a day over 11
2: years.
1: He's got a, that's his busy time of year, isn't it? This is the one-man band season.
0: Oh. Because he does the fairs, doesn't he?
1: I think so.
0: Yeah.
2: Well, this was bound to happen sooner or later. This is from Charles.
0: Yes.
2: Dear Bob and Tom Show, I have watched and listened to the Bob and Tom Show for a few years now. I have a background in psychology and counseling.
0: Oh, boy.
2: Specifically, abnormal psychology. Your videos on YouTube creates for me an amazing perspective as I look down on your studio and listen to your discussion about phobias. It was indeed fascinating. I think I'm going to write a book about it.
0: Oh,
1: nice. We look forward. Send us a copy.
0: Please.
2: I'll write a liner notes, a jacket note, whatever.
0: Give us credit. Yeah.
2: Write a blurb about that. Yeah. Why not? Right.
0: Here's a letter from Tim in Ohio.
2: Okay.
0: His daughter works at a summer camp. It's an all girls camp, and they're 10-year-olds. Okay. And some of the things she's overheard from the 10-year-olds during the summer.
2: All right.
0: Okay. And I'm just going to read a couple of them.
2: Okay.
0: It's so cool that you have underwater eyes. The little girl was talking about goggles. It's like a Tomism. I'm making a voodoo doll of my brother.
1: Hilarious.
0: Nice arts and crafts day.
2: Boy, oh boy. Yeah.
0: Are your parents divorced? Not yet.
2: Wow. That kid's a real card, isn't he?
0: Right?
2: Yeah.
0: It's okay. Every toe has a butt crack.
1: Every toe has a butt crack.
2: My gosh, it does.
0: If you think about it, it kind of does.
1: I don't know what you're saying.
4: Every two toes has a butt crack.
0: Well, I think that's what they mean. Oh, toes next to each other. I think that's what they're talking about.
2: I do like the peak toe shoes where you see each little toe's doing. I think.
0: Do you like those?
2: I like those a little bit.
3: Every rose has a thorn.
2: A little bit.
0: That's right. Poison taught us that, didn't they?
3: They did. That's a good song.
2: You know who's? I heard that from the traffic vulture.
3: I've never even seen
2: one of those Ice Age movies.
0: Finally, sorry, I was in the bathroom for a minute. I had to wash my face. I didn't want to look like a street rat.
2: What?
0: That's somebody's mom.
4: Yeah, that's exactly.
0: Right.
4: Well, you mentioned a Tomism. Brandon writes in, I heard the greatest Tomism today. My friend was telling a story about a person came over to his house high. Anyways, I guess when he got there, he couldn't remember what an attic was called, so he called it the upstairs basement.
0: Yeah.
3: Pretty good.
4: As soon as I heard the story, I immediately thought of Tom.
2: That is... That is all.
0: Do you have
2: right.
0: an attic?
2: Yes.
0: Can you get in it?
2: No. Well, maybe I can now. I couldn't.
0: Yeah, they creep me out.
3: Yeah, when I was a kid.
2: There's access in the spare bedroom ceiling.
0: And it's like a square about the size of a paper plate.
2: Like the the handyman and the repairman. He can get up there, but I can't.
0: But didn't you ever want an attic like in Christmas Vacation where it was full of stuff and you could pull the stairs down and that would be so neat?
2: I'm kind of scared of those.
0: Really?
2: I don't cotton to attics.
0: Oh.
2: Or basements for that matter.
0: You don't like a basement?
2: Well, unless it's, basements.
0: That's finished.
2: That are really, those aren't basements. There's just more of the house, you know.
0: Okay.
2: With carpeting and. Yeah. Pool tables. That's not a basement.
1: Sure. I know what you mean.
2: Concrete floors.
0: You have a basement?
1: Yeah.
0: Is it finished?
1: Not really. No. Oh. I mean, it's not. No. But it's the nicest unfinished basement I've had.
0: Oh, okay.
2: You know what we should do? We should get down there one weekend, throw up some drywall.
3: Finish it.
2: Drink some beer.
0: Put in a pool table.
1: I want to.
2: You don't want to?
1: Yeah, well, I'd be up for like a ping pong table and stuff like that. Yeah. But I don't want to drywall it. I don't want to finish it. It doesn't. I'm not messing with that.
2: Okay.
0: Drywall. Good for resale.
2: Drywall's. I can't hang drywall because you could work on it as long or as little as you want.
1: Yeah.
2: And I would not leave it alone.
1: Exactly. Somebody else has to do it.
2: I would put the mud on, then I sand it, then I put more mud on, and it would go on for 6 months.
0: That's an art form, isn't it? Man.
2: Yeah.
1: You have to care just enough to be good at it, but not care.
2: Overcare.
1: Exactly.
2: Yeah, that's exactly right.
1: No thanks.
0: Huh. I had no idea.
2: Well, do you care about security systems in your house and keep your basement safe? Well, in the United States, did you know this? There's a break-in every 26 seconds. 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
18: I'm Jeff Talley on the Cromwell Ag Radio Network. Senate Ag Committee Democrats are warning that a proposed reorganization of USDA's Rural Development Mission area could limit access to critical programs in rural America. Senators Amy Klobuchar of Minnesota and Peter Welch of Vermont, along with 20 colleagues, say the plan could impact services that support rural businesses, housing, health clinics, child care facilities, water systems, electric projects, and broadband expansion. The senators say rural development needs enough experienced staff to process applications and deliver funding approved by Congress. Rural communities, small businesses, and families will lose access to important services if the proposed reorganization plan moves forward, the senators wrote. They also say staffing shortages are already affecting rural communities and farmers and families facing higher costs from tariffs and global conflicts. The lawmakers are urging USDA to ensure rural development can continue delivering support where it is needed most. Finally, the USDA says export inspections were mixed last week, corn shipments slowing while soybean and wheat exports improved. Corn inspections for the week ending July 23rd totaled 1.49 million metric tons, down from the week before, slightly below the same week last year. Soybean inspections rose to nearly 349,000 metric tons. I'm Jeff Talley.
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2: 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Christy Lee at the news desk.
0: Hi.
2: Hi there. Ho
0: that
2: there.
0: That was a little too high, wasn't
2: yeah,
0: it?
2: Yeah, that was like you were on a rocking chair and you rolled over your foot.
0: Yeah, I apologize.
2: There's Pat Godwin.
21: Hello.
0: Oh, I like that.
3: Balanced her out.
2: Sexy. Yeah. There's Josh Arnold.
22: Hi.
2: Hey, man. And I know it's Josh Arnold because he's wearing a shirt that says Josh.
22: Mm-hmm.
2: Right, there it is. Jeff Oske.
22: Yes.
2: Okay, Jeff Oske.
22: Hi.
2: And there's Ace Cosby.
22: Hey.
2: And I'm Chick. And let's take a quick look at sports, shall we? Or as Tom would say, just a quick glimpse. Is that sports? San Francisco 49ers coach Kyle Shanahan is taking the blame for the car crash that left him with a concussion and other injuries, saying he took his eyes off the road to reach for a fallen cell phone before crashing into another vehicle.
0: Mm.
2: Shanahan crashed into a 21-year-old woman driving in the other direction in Palo Alto on July 14th. Shanahan has a concussion, broken ribs, a broken nose, a broken left hand, and stitches for a big cut above his right eye. Shanahan briefly hospitalized following the crash and hasn't been able to coach the team since the start of training camp. And yes, if you're wondering, a coach in the NFL has to go through concussion protocol. That's exactly right.
0: I didn't know that.
2: And he has to be examined by doctors. Mm. And if he's cleared to coach, he can go coach. But if he's not, he has to stay on concussion protocol.
22: Was the girl in the accident okay?
2: Yeah, not injured.
22: Oh, thank goodness.
0: Yeah, I was wondering that too, Jeff. Thank you for
1: all
0: asking.
1: All those broken bones and he got stitches. You know the old saying, morons who reach for their phone while driving get stitches.
2: Yeah, that's right. Yeah. I've done it. I've reached for a phone while driving.
0: Have you?
2: Absolutely. Yeah.
0: Oof.
1: That's like falling under the seat.
2: Yeah.
1: Yeah.
2: I mean, it was right there, but I...
0: But still, yeah. You know. Not a good idea.
2: Do you text while you drive? Be honest.
0: Yes.
2: Oh, yeah.
22: I talk to text.
0: Yeah,
22: I talk to text.
0: I do that. Because I can do it on my steering wheel.
22: Yeah.
0: Just hit a button.
2: Yeah. Oh, yeah?
0: I think so.
2: That's that Hyundai, isn't it?
0: Yeah, boy. Wow. It's fancy.
2: That's deluxe.
0: I'll bet your fancy car does that, too.
2: Yeah, well, I don't want to tell you anything.
0: Isn't it weird, though, that talk to text, and I know I'm not perfect, but I have broadcast quality.
2: A voice, a vocal
0: I've been
2: works.
0: Doing this a long
2: sure.
0: time. It never gets it right.
22: No.
0: Ever.
3: You got to proofread that.
0: Yeah. Well, then that kind of defeats the purpose.
3: I know.
0: Then you have to go back and correct it.
3: Which, man,
0: now
3: you
0: I'm
3: send...
0: driving and correct it.
2: And then the next thing you know, you run into a 21-year-old.
0: Thank you.
2: Thank you very much.
3: You can't say I hate you, bitch, on it when you didn't mean that. You know, it's got to come
0: right.
3: out right.
2: Have you ever sent a talk-to-text angry text, Pat?
3: No, I don't think I have.
2: No?
3: I've not been that dumb, yeah.
2: Man, I don't think I have either.
0: That's not a good idea.
2: It's okay to break up over a text, right?
0: Well, Greg Hahn taught us that.
1: Depends, yeah.
22: Mm-hmm. I mean, as long as it's within the first 2 or 3 years, you should be fine.
2: I like the way you think, Jeff. Thank you. Also in the NFL, Denzel Ward has agreed to a 2-year extension with the Cleveland Browns. Somebody grab hold of Christy. He is now the highest paid defensive back in the NFL. The 5-time Pro Bowler is signing a 2-year extension worth $62.2 million. Including a $52.3 million hunk guaranteed.
0: Man.
2: His $31.1 million average surpasses $31 million paid to Trent McDuffie with Kansas City. The Steelers quarterback Aaron Rodgers says there's zero debate that this season will be his last. The four-time MVP status beyond 2026 is a certainty. This season was starting. It will be his last. Mike McCarthy's the Steelers head coach, and we'll see how the Steelers do. And Justin Herbert has his first ring. It's not a Super Bowl ring.
0: No? Class ring? What do you got?
2: The Chargers quarterback is engaged to singer-songwriter, I'm unaware, Madison Beer.
1: I'm unaware, too.
0: I think she's for the kids.
2: B-E-E-R. They've announced their engagement on Instagram.
0: Well, she's pretty. Wow.
2: Herbert appeared in Beer's Lover Girl video this spring. He starts training camp today, and this is a song called Restless from Madison Beer.
0: She's 27.
4: Hey, this is a story I hate. I'm telling it might make me brave.
2: Not my cup of tea.
1: We already have Billie Eilish.
3: Exactly, a little whispery, a little Billie Eilish-y.
4: This chapter's about how you said there was nobody else.
2: More strings.
1: Oh, pizzicato. I mean, she can sing. I just don't feel like we're hearing her real voice. I feel like she is doing a Billie Eilish impression.
2: Very, very effective. Yeah. And get a load of this. This is popping up in the world of college football. Notre Dame and Ohio State have reached jersey patch sponsorship deals totaling $30 million.
1: Wow.
2: As schools search for ways to cash in on the revenue sharing era, Ohio State announced a multi-year jersey patch sponsorship deal with Chase.
1: Revenue sharing era.
0: Who are they sharing
1: with?
0: As
1: in the sports departments get them.
2: Yeah.
1: Get the money. I don't think they're doing any revenue sharing with any arts department.
2: Why not?
0: Right.
2: Last thing we're doing, buying books.
1: Yeah.
2: Okay.
0: Are they going to start selling patches on the theater costumes during?
2: Oh, that'd be
1: right.
0: Yeah.
2: Like on the togas for Shakespeare.
0: Right.
2: Terms of the deal were not released, but it's rumored to be $17 million for the Chase deal in Ohio State. And Notre Dame, jersey patch deal with SoFi Technologies, $18 to $20 million.
1: SoFi, hush, eye to eye.
0: Didn't somebody pick Notre Dame already to win the college championship this year?
2: Really? They are the talk, yes.
0: Really?
2: They're the sexy
0: pick.
2: They are the sexy pick. Is it?
6: David Rush back there?
2: Yeah. Where are
1: David Rush is here?
3: Huh?
0: David Rush?
1: No, Tom's going to be so sad.
3: My God.
2: Okay, now whatever we do, when he comes back, you guys tell him that David Rush was here.
3: All right,
2: and he was looking for him. And David was very disappointed that you weren't here. Huh?
21: Stupid world record.
2: Rush has broken the Guinness World Record for... You might want to get a pencil.
0: Okay.
2: Most consecutive flaming torch juggling catches on a unicycle.
0: Oh, boy.
1: Isn't this amazing?
2: Once again, flaming torch juggling while riding a unicycle.
1: I mean, I do like, I would watch this. I'd watch, if a guy were doing it near me, I'd look.
0: Okay.
2: Oh, there he is. And yeah. He's got his GoPro on his head.
1: And he's... there they go.
3: Oh boy.
2: The neighborhood's on fire. Oh. Wait a minute.
1: Whoopsie.
2: Landed on kerosene. What?
1: Yeah, dude. It's a skill.
3: Yeah.
0: So the old record was 37, and he did how many? 180?
2: 175 consecutive.
1: No one can beat that.
2: Yeah, nobody can beat that.
1: Yeah.
0: Gosh.
2: And the old record was 37 catches. He 175 before dismounting from the unicycle.
0: Man.
1: It's got to be tiring, hot. Yeah. That flame is like an inch from his head.
2: Did
0: the handles get hot, you think?
2: Oh, no.
1: Maybe warm.
0: Yeah.
2: I don't think there's any conductivity between rubber and the flame.
0: I'd have to take a look at that.
2: There's no way I could ride a unicycle. No way.
1: No.
2: No way in hell.
1: No.
0: Oh.
2: I don't think I'd even try.
1: It'd be foolhardy to even try right
3: now.
1: I have to work on my core for a year.
2: We used to work with a guy who had a unicycle. And any time there was like a party or
0: We did?
2: Some get-together, he'd ride his unicycle.
0: Somebody I know?
2: Kind of, sort of, maybe.
1: Is it true that Kostaki can ride one?
0: Yeah, that's his thing.
1: I wonder if he owns one.
2: What? You know, if I can ride a unicycle, I'm going to own two or three, I would think.
1: He kind of lives on Venice Beach, doesn't he? Or yeah. used to? I mean, you could think he could just step outside, unicycle, he'd be part of the...
0: Right there on the
1: fabric of that community.
3: Beach there, yeah.
2: Take his shirt off, and the next thing you know, he's unicycling.
1: Yeah.
0: And throwing torches. You never know.
2: Oh, he might be juggling torches.
0: Can he juggle? I don't know if he can juggle.
1: I bet he can. That man,
22: yeah,
2: he can do anything he puts his mind to. At Gestapo,
1: yes, he's a Renaissance man.
2: He certainly
3: except
2: is.
3: Stay married like us again.
0: Hey,
3: we can't,
0: I was not judge. I'm staying married this time.
2: He's Greek, you is that right?
0: Yes.
2: Well, isn't it true that you don't fold his socks correctly?
0: He prefers I do not do that anymore.
2: Is that right?
0: Yes.
2: He prefers that you don't touch his socks.
0: Right, I don't. I learned.
2: Did he say anything to you when you got home yesterday?
0: No, not about his socks.
3: Did you get a stern talking to?
0: No.
2: Did you hit the
0: Andy
2: door?
0: Andy has never talked to me sternly.
2: First time for everything.
0: No, I don't want to make him mad.
1: Did I see you for a second?
2: Did you guys make out as soon as you got home?
0: Make out?
2: Yeah.
3: Was he in saran wrap naked?
0: Would he be in saran wrap?
3: That's what women
0: naked?
3: Used to do in the 50s. They'd wait for their man in saran wrap naked.
0: No, they didn't.
3: That was the 50s. They did.
0: Oh, yeah. They did.
3: I was born in the 50s. I know.
2: Saran wrap was a new thing, I think. Has he ever said this to you? Let's take this to the couch.
3: Well, that's actually pretty good.
0: No, but I like that. That's interesting.
2: Well, let's go take to, the, it to couch. The couch. Let's take it to the
0: he
2: couch.
0: He kisses me when he gets home, but we don't make out.
3: What about I put you up in this island right here in the kitchen and we do it?
0: Oh, there you go. What? That's hot.
2: Pat is raring to go.
0: Pat.
1: He sure is.
0: Are you horny?
3: A little bit.
2: What's coming up in the news, Christy, if we can get you away from Pat?
0: Coming up, we got marmots in the news.
2: Okay, somebody explain to me what the hell a marmot is.
0: Well, we're going to find out. I'm going to have Jason get you a picture so you know what it is.
1: It's sort of similar like a falcon or a hawk.
0: A
2: yeah, it's a winged
1: right.
2: wingspan of about 8 feet,
1: yeah.
2: I think. It goes condor, marmot,
1: right.
2: Eagle. Yeah.
0: Here's an interesting story, I think. Oh, I hope you find interesting.
2: It's interesting.
1: Well, let us get comfortable.
0: Yeah. Which store?
2: Beyond comparable.
0: Which store that no longer exists do you miss most?
1: Oh, all right.
2: Well, that's a good idea.
3: Yeah. That is good. Yeah.
0: There was a survey done, and we'll have the results when we come back.
2: Son of a gun. We'll have the answer. We'll tell you how to think when we come back. We're in the O'Reilly Auto Parts Studios. 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
4: 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We're in the O'Reilly Auto Parts Studios. Christy Lee at the news desk.
5: Happy to be here today.
4: That sounds hollow.
5: No, it's true.
4: Oh, you're on vacay tomorrow, right? Starting tomorrow, is that right?
5: No. I'm taking a Friday week from Friday.
4: Oh, all right. There's Pat Godwin.
6: Hello, Chick.
4: Hello, Josh Arnold.
7: Hello.
4: There's Ace Cosby.
8: Howdy.
4: Jeff Oskey.
9: Yes, sir.
4: I'm Chick McGee, and I've got, I made a mistake.
10: Sports Extra.
4: We got to go back for this. Yesterday, the Braves.
9: Were they down in Atlanta?
4: Yep. They're at Truist Park. They were, there was a baseball game there, but this dog.
9: It's the Truist Park.
4: it is Truist, but they have a nice little.
9: There's never been a Truist Park. This is the Truist Park.
4: Many, many Truists. But this dog has an Atlanta Braves hat on, and the owner has a fan for him.
9: Oh.
4: And they're. There
9: it's like kind of a pug type?
4: Yeah, like a pug. How about that?
5: You could bring your dog to the ballpark yesterday?
4: I don't think so.
5: Or did she sneak that in?
4: I think you can do that all the time now because they can't. You can't ask, why is that dog here, right?
5: Oh, emotional support.
9: That dog's a bruiser,
5: dog.
9: Huh?
6: Yeah.
5: Yeah.
9: Look at him.
5: Oh,
9: he's got a Siri Real hat.
4: You want to wear your hat, Rocco? Come here. Let's put your hat on. Man, that's great.
9: Well, yeah, that's a lady who just wanted her dog there.
6: Yeah.
9: There's no emotional support going on. Probably to live in with a fan.
5: That's a hell of a fan.
6: No kidding.
9: I have nothing to do with these people.
6: Hate them.
4: You know, that's a plug-in fan.
9: When you go to the ball game, you go to the ball game. You leave your giant fan and your dog at home.
6: Center of attention.
9: She's not even watching. She's got her phone up.
5: Oh, yeah.
4: He's living a nightmare.
9: Oh, yeah.
4: Look how sour she is.
6: Look at her lips.
4: Look at that.
6: Lips.
4: Well, he can't have the sex. She refers to it as the sex. You can tell.
5: If you want to go to the game, I'm coming, and so is Bruiser.
6: And the fan.
5: And the fan.
4: Oh, you don't want Bruiser to come? Then you can't go to the game either. He can't stay at home.
5: I think that's a battery. I think it's one of those rechargeable fan deals.
9: Is that her dog on her phone case or a different dog?
5: It looks like her dog on the phone case. You're right.
9: We got to get rid of this lady.
4: All right.
9: She looks like Robert Patrick.
11: She is a dead ringer for my ex-mother-in-law.
5: Are you serious?
4: No kidding.
11: A dead ringer.
5: Oh.
4: And
11: a lovely woman. Yeah. A lovely woman.
9: And Robert Patrick's one of my favorite actors.
4: Which, he was a Terminator. Which one? The updated model, right?
9: T-1000, whatever.
4: Yeah.
9: Man. I love that guy.
4: Oh,
5: I don't think I know who Robert Patrick is. I'll have to look him up.
9: Yeah, you'll recognize him.
6: Oh, yeah, you know.
4: He took over for Mulder on X-Files.
9: He's such a good actor. That may have been him.
4: Yeah, probably might. He's been living as a middle-aged woman. he's getting ready for a new role. Yeah. Okay, Christy, what's going on over there at the news desk, darling?
5: Oh, I'm supposed to call somebody because it's their birthday. Why does the Apple phone do that?
4: Oh, what? Is your phone nagging you?
5: Yeah, it said call Risa. It's her birthday today. Well,
11: what?
5: Yeah. Sorry, Risa. I just called you, but I didn't do that on purpose. I apologize.
4: Isn't her name Lisa?
5: Risa with an R.
11: That can't be sense. Right.
4: Yeah, that can't be right.
5: That is right.
4: Thank you, Jeff.
5: Risa.
6: Is that a name?
4: Like Risa Pisa?
5: Yeah.
9: Huh. If her last name were Pisa, we'd have her on the show.
4: Yeah. Was she at your house when Josh and I, when I stumbled in drunk one day?
5: No, that wasn't her.
4: That French woman who wouldn't shut up?
5: The French woman's married and lives in Florida.
4: Oh, that poor bastard.
5: They're very happy.
4: Boy. Good God. They
5: met like a month after that party, too. I mean, and it was a whirlwind romance, and they were married. Boom.
4: She didn't even give me a shot.
5: Nope,
4: she just went and married somebody else.
9: You did. Yeah.
4: She knew.
9: I ran out of ice and I just set my drink next to her for 2 minutes and it was
5: gone. Oh, come on.
4: It froze right
5: She's
4: up.
5: She's very sweet.
9: Nothing
5: it's also
9: there.
5: Sophie's birthday today.
9: Oh.
5: Yeah.
4: So, which one's Sophie?
5: My second one.
4: Yeah, Sophie.
5: Viva.
4: Happy birthday.
9: I love Sophie.
5: Thank you. She loves all of you too.
11: How old?
5: 24.
9: Whoa.
6: Oh, man.
9: Oh boy.
5: Yeah.
4: She can No, she can't run a car yet, right?
11: Not 25? Yet.
5: No, 25, yeah.
11: She's not married off yet?
5: She doesn't even have a boyfriend.
9: She's a cool person.
4: Yeah, yeah. But she's entering Old Maidville.
11: Yeah.
4: Spinster.
11: Nobody's going to want her.
5: She's an old soul. She needs to date an older guy. Guys her age don't get her.
11: All right.
5: Yeah.
4: Get in there, Oscar.
11: Let's go. Oh,
9: she's super cool. Yeah.
11: Oh, yeah. She's very cool. She's awesome.
5: You are not free.
9: No, the thing, Maggie will like her, too.
11: Oh, yeah.
9: I smell thruple.
4: How does this sound?
11: I love it.
4: Sophie Oscar.
5: That sounds...
6: not bad.
4: Yeah, it's not bad at all.
11: No. Yeah.
4: Sophie Arnold.
5: I think she would probably balk at both of those.
9: Yes. I feel more like her uncle than I do anybody.
4: Yeah, that's true.
5: New survey reveals which defunct brands Americans miss the most. So which store do you miss the most?
4: I thought about it. I didn't go there often, but it seemed like I went there 2 or 3 times a year just to look sometimes. Radio Shack.
9: Yes.
4: I really miss Radio Shack.
6: Yes.
5: Radio Shack not in the top 10.
4: No kidding.
5: Not
9: in the top 10. I miss Service Merchandise.
4: Wow.
5: Service Merchandise. Boy, that's going way back. No, Fry Electronics is on here.
4: Okay. Mm,
9: that was just a mecca.
5: So this might skew, the survey might skew
9: And
5: younger.
9: I feel like there were what, 6 Fries in the country?
4: And
5: did we have one up here?
11: Yeah.
4: And Fry Electronics was the one that made Tom feel like a thief.
5: Yeah.
4: He had to check in before he checked out. And it really.
5: According to MarketBeat, the poll of 3,000 Americans aged 45 and older.
4: Oh, okay.
5: So I would think Radio Shack would have been there and Service Merchandise.
9: I never liked going into Radio Shack.
4: No?
9: Because I was the wrong age.
4: Oh, okay.
9: I was a kid and I wanted to see cool toys.
4: Right.
9: Not CB radios or whatever. And they would only occasionally have like a robot or something out of my price range. And
4: I plainly remember when they came out with the radio controlled remote cars, the ones without the wire, because that's all I had when I was a kid, the wired remote. I lost my mind.
9: Yes.
4: I think I was a young adult and I still got one. It was unbelievable.
9: Did you get the Lobo?
4: I did not get the Lobo. I got some sort of monster truck or something.
9: Nice.
4: But it was good. It was,
5: Some of these I'm going to argue with. What's Child World?
9: I don't know.
11: Never
5: Number
11: heard
5: 10
11: of
5: is called Child World.
4: Oh,
5: I have no
9: idea.
5: You
9: miss that place where you could go in and buy yourself a kid. Help on the farm.
4: A healthy child.
9: If you were lazy, you'd return it.
4: If you bought 6, you get the 7th free.
5: Here's one that, boy, this takes me back. Merry-go-round. Do you remember that?
9: Oh, yes.
4: I remember the sign.
5: All the cool kids got their clothes at merry-go-round, and we couldn't afford them. Oh, yeah.
11: I got my 8th grade graduation suit from merry-go-round, I have never looked or felt more like Don Johnson in my life. I loved it.
5: I think I got some spandex pants at merry-go-round back in the day.
9: I totally forgot about that.
4: Yeah. What about... is Chess King on there?
11: Yeah.
5: Chess King, it's not on here, but boy, that
11: and
5: was
11: Jeeps
5: a good one.
11: Jeeps West.
5: Yes.
11: Those were the three big...
9: I wasn't aware of Jeeps West.
4: I dreamed of shopping at Chess King because I was too fat to fit in anything they had.
9: Oh, that's how I feel about Hollister now.
4: Oh, okay.
9: I walk near a Hollister, they shoo me away with brooms.
6: Sir, the food court is down there.
9: Yeah.
4: Why don't you go get an egg roll? And good God, yeah, that's the way they make you feel.
5: Marshall Fields is on here. I never really shopped there. Hastings Entertainment. Anyone?
7: No idea.
4: Well, of course, that's the workhorse of the industry.
9: That's Drew Hastings.
4: That's Drew Hastings. Oh, I'm sorry.
5: Woolworth, number 5.
7: Yeah.
5: Hollywood Video, number 4. Walden Books, number 3.
4: Oh.
7: I miss that.
5: Number 2 is Borders. That's one of mine. I really miss Borders.
4: Yeah.
5: And number 1
4: yeah.
5: of the stores most missed by the survey of 3,000 Americans, Blockbuster.
4: Blockbuster Video.
9: Yeah,
4: you know,
9: sure.
4: Tom misses Blockbuster because it was a guy was there who serviced just Tom, and he had a list of movies that would come in that he would give to, you know, he made Tom feel like a king, so yeah. Tom loved Blockbuster.
5: Do you think that guy pulled those movies and had them behind the cash register for him when he got in there? Because, you know, you'd go to Blockbuster all the good movies were already gone.
4: Yep.
5: It would be all... Yeah,
4: I don't know what time you had to be there to get the first run movie,
5: right?
4: But it was early. I know that.
9: What you would do is you'd go in, and do you remember going in on like a Saturday, and I would head right to the just returned but not put back on the shelf yet section.
5: Oh.
9: Yeah. And you just peruse that.
4: That's the key, right?
5: You're
4: there.
5: Smart, man.
9: That was. Wow.
5: I always knew you were smart, but.
9: Whew. Oh, you didn't know I was Blockbuster smart.
5: No, I didn't. Now I do. I like.
9: I just missed that whole. Process.
7: I do
9: too. To rent something.
7: Yeah.
4: Then you had to take it back, and man.
9: Yeah, but you didn't. It was great.
4: It was like a library book. You know, I've had, I think, Big Trouble in Little China for 9 years. Something like that. A little known Kurt Russell movie. It's not bad.
9: Okay. That's a fun one.
4: Yeah.
9: Kim Cattrall. You got that's a John Carpenter movie.
4: Oh yeah, that's right.
9: Yeah.
4: He's not Snake in that one.
9: He's like a friendlier snake.
4: Oh, okay.
5: Is Snake the one with the eye patch where he wears an eye patch? What movie is that?
4: Escape from
9: New York and Escape from LA.
5: Sophie was just watching that the other day. That's funny.
4: No kidding.
9: Yeah. Snake Plissken, were you turned on by him at all?
5: Patrick Swayze?
7: Kurt Russell?
5: Kurt Russell, I mean. Swayze?
9: Or we'll even go with the character of Snake Plissken.
5: Yeah, kind of. He's got that bad guy look. Sure.
4: That's the guy with the eye patch.
5: Mm-hmm. Russell was hot. He still is, actually. He's a good-looking older man.
4: He and Goldie are still together.
5: We'll have more news coming up, including David Lee Roth in the news, and let's see what else.
11: I also have more defunct, things you forgot.
5: Oh, stores?
11: Some more stores.
5: Oh, awesome.
11: Maybe Joanne Fabrics?
7: Yeah.
5: Yeah, Tom will
9: That's
5: miss
9: gone.
5: That one.
11: Yeah.
5: Yeah.
4: Tom likes going to Joanne's.
9: The Joanne Fabrics did. Just...
5: Yeah, they closed within the last couple of years.
9: Okay.
5: Yeah.
4: Must have been.
11: And if you, our listeners, if you want to submit your favorite defunct band, you can email us at our website at the button that says email us.
4: That's right.
11: We'd love to hear it.
4: There you go.
9: You can also just say it out loud in your car and not bother with
4: Everybody's talking about weight loss injections because the results are dramatic. 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What if you're looking to lose weight but not interested in those weekly injections, especially when you hear about some of those intense side effects? 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
8: 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Reporting for Cromwell Media News, I'm Rob Nichols. Authorities in Ohio County have identified the victim in Monday morning's deadly shooting near Horse Branch. It's 39-year-old Darren Rice. Deputies were called to a home in the 15,000 block of 62 East around 3 a.m. where Rice was found dead from a gunshot wound to the upper torso. Investigators arrested 36-year-old Jesse Bays on charges including murder, tampering with evidence, criminal trespassing, and failure to report a death. Officials say witnesses helped identify Bays, who surrendered peacefully. A shotgun, believed to be the murder weapon, was later recovered from a pond near U.S. 231. The investigation continues. River Valley Behavioral Health is inviting families to its Hancock County Back to School Bash in Lewisport on Wednesday, August 5. The free community event runs from 4 to 6 p.m. at the River Valley Behavioral Health Clinic there. Organizers say the evening is designed to bring families, friends, and neighbors together for fun, connection, and celebration ahead of the new school year. 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
1: Sunny to mostly sunny skies. Cooler, less humid. Highs at 87. Clear, cooling off nicely down to 64 tonight. Thursday, sunny to mostly sunny skies with a high of 87. Partly cloudy Thursday night. Lows will dip to 65. Friday, partly sunny, then increasing clouds during the afternoon. Any showers should hold off Friday night and carry over into Saturday. Friday's highs at 86. I'm 14, First Alert, meteorologist Byron Douglas.
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4: 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Christy Lee.
5: Hi.
4: At the news desk.
5: Yep.
4: Hello, Pat Godwin.
7: Hello, Chick.
4: Hi, Josh Arnold.
22: Hey, man. Hey,
4: there's Ace Cosby.
23: Hello.
4: Hello, there's Jeff Hoske.
7: Yeah.
4: I'm Chick McGee. Christy, what's going on over there?
5: Did you want to revisit the stores, or were we done with
11: that?
5: Oh,
11: yeah. Do you guys have any...
5: Let me reset this up, because Tom would kill me if I didn't.
11: Mm-hmm.
5: Stores that no longer exist that you miss the most, it was this Market Beat did a survey of 3,000 adults 45 and older, and they found that Blockbuster was number one. My friend sent in Ben Franklin, which we learned earlier, I believe, this week. It's a great store that was for shoplifting, lip gloss, and candy. Thank you very much, Ben Franklin.
4: Is that mm-hmm. right?
5: Oh, yeah.
4: Wow.
5: Yeah, it was our five and dime. We could ride our bike up there. It was nice.
11: What about Showbiz Pizza? Mm. Do you guys remember Showbiz?
22: Yeah, of course.
5: Yeah.
11: Oh, man. Love.
4: Well, that was, didn't that just become Chuck E. Cheese, I think, or something?
22: In some locations.
11: Oh, yeah. They got bought out?
4: I think so, yeah.
11: Toys R Us, Jeffrey's still on.
22: I don't miss Toys R Us only because.
4: Yeah.
11: Kmart.
5: Oh, yeah.
22: Blue Light Special.
5: Oh, the submarine sandwiches, remember those?
11: Didn't they have to stop the blue light because, like...
4: Is that right?
11: Or was that like a
4: a copywritten for the police or something?
11: No, like, was it like an old just wives' tale that supposedly there was a blue light special and, like, a bunch of Raid got knocked over and people ran over there and a few of them died because...
5: Oh, no way.
11: Oh, that was, like, the thing when we were kids. Wow. Like, stay away from the blue light special. It'll kill you.
4: Staying away from the blue light special.
22: Weird.
4: It will kill you.
11: Maybe that was just at our school.
4: Oh.
11: I don't know. Tower Records?
22: Oh, yeah. That was always cool to perform.
4: Well, now you're talking.
11: Oh, Camelot.
4: Peaches Records, Apples Records.
11: Yeah, Sam Goody.
22: You guys liked Camelot?
11: Oh. I don't know. Tower Records?
22: Oh, yeah. That was always cool to perform.
4: Well, now you're talking.
11: Oh, Camelot.
4: Peaches Records, Apples Records.
11: Yeah, Sam Goody.
22: You guys liked Camelot? I did not.
7: No.
22: Overpriced.

0: H. Gregg.
1: Okay.
2: What was H. H. Gregg?
3: Appliance store.
1: Electronics store.
3: Yeah.
0: Oldsmobile and Pontiac.
1: Yeah, I guess so.
0: Man, Pontiac was a good car.
1: It was okay.
0: I don't know why they got rid of the Pontiac. It was a nice piece of business. Sears.
3: Yeah, we have a love hate relationship with Sears.
1: Sears was the source of my parents wouldn't buy Converse tennis shoes, but they'd buy a tennis shoe called the Winner at Sears, made by Converse. It was a much lesser shoe.
2: Sure.
1: And also, Sears had Husky jeans.
2: Yeah.
1: Guess who fit into Husky jeans? Thank you very much.
2: Their catalog did have bras.
1: That's true.
3: And they made great appliances. The Kenmore appliances were
0: I used to
3: great.
0: Love as a kid going in, and they had the glass front dishwasher so you could see what was happening inside. I was like, why don't they make them all that way? Like, that's awesome.
1: The Sears wish book.
3: Yes.
0: Oh, yes.
1: Circle what toys you want.
0: They would have the streamers tied to the fans so you knew the fans worked.
1: Oh, I love that. That's right.
0: And the last one, Tab.
3: Tab's still out there if you want to look for it.
0: Oh, really?
1: I think there are people that are not hoarding Tab.
3: Yeah, I think so.
2: Boy, we currently have RC Zero Sugar in the fridge.
3: I did not notice that. I had one yesterday.
2: It's great.
3: I'm going to have one today.
0: Are we poor?
2: I live like I am. I try. Yeah. Yeah.
0: Okay. Like RC is like what I'm buying, like when I'm down to like Coinstar money.
2: Oh, no kidding.
0: Yeah.
2: It's a much, I didn't realize the margins were that different.
0: Well, you could get a 3 liter.
2: Oh, for the price
0: of RC Cola. And they only had the 2 liters in the other.
1: Yeah.
0: You got an extra liter for the
1: I didn't even know they made 3 liters.
0: Yeah.
3: I didn't either.
2: Well, yeah. I don't know that I've... I'd love to see a 3 liter.
1: Yeah.
0: Get poor.
4: How's it poor?
0: Well, it has a larger spigot top. Or not spigot, but...
2: Mouth
0: to the top.
2: Oh. Yeah.
0: Yeah.
3: Speaking of sodas, Pepsi is teaming up with the beauty brand Glam Light for a new body care collection. It includes a Pepsi vanilla-scented body scrub and a Pepsi wild cherry-scented body wash.
2: Are you tired of not being covered in ants?
0: Yeah, sounds sticky.
1: So the body wash smells like Pepsi and vanilla?
3: Pepsi wild cherry or Pepsi vanilla, yeah.
1: Huh.
2: Man, that Pepsi wild cherry is a good product.
1: Yeah, that's all right. But I never had a drink of one and go, boy, that smells great.
2: Yeah, sure.
1: You know?
3: The collection will be available during an early access launch on TikTok, on the TikTok shop, starting July 31st at, I got to do the math because it's Pacific Central Time, so 2 o'clock in Eastern.
2: There's a TikTok shop, like when you go to TikTok?
3: Apparently, TikTok shop.
2: I know they have a new radio station because of all the songs that are played on popular TikToks.
5: Yeah, that's
2: what this station plays now.
5: Yeah.
3: Are you serious?
5: What? Absolutely.
2: Yeah. TikTok radio.
3: I don't have a TikTok account.
1: So I do, but I never can't
3: because I know if I did, I would be addicted. I'm already addicted to Instagram. I don't need TikTok on top of it.
1: I got TikTok, Threads, and another one. I forget what the other one is.
3: You have Instagram.
1: Yeah, Instagram, but there's another. I forget. I don't
2: Grindr?
3: Grindr.
1: I think it is Grindr. My name's Lucy.
3: Are you active on TikTok?
1: No,
3: or you just look?
1: Not at all. No.
3: Because isn't that like
1: my daughter sends me stuff that I have to be on TikTok to watch them. So,
2: yeah.
1: Yeah. I do that.
2: That's nice of you.
3: Gotcha.
1: Yeah.
3: What else is going on in the news? She said.
1: Let's take
3: a look.
2: I heard Tom telling somebody the other day he's on Instagram.
5: Huh?
1: He is on Instagram.
2: Because for that very reason, Chuck, we will send things and he wants to take a look at them.
1: Exactly.
2: Yeah, I have no idea what his account is called.
3: I can share it with you if you'd like.
2: Oh, I don't. No, I don't.
3: He doesn't post.
2: Does he follow people? Do you know if he follows you?
3: I don't think he follows anybody. You know Tom. He's a leader.
1: He's a leader, not a... Yeah, heard that following thing. He didn't care for that at all. I'm not following anybody.
2: Whoever that crossword guy is, and Morgan Wallen. That's what he's
1: called. Yeah.
0: Morgan Wallen.
1: I love another cigarette. Okay. All right. Calm down.
3: He follows 58 people.
1: Whoa.
3: Oh, let's see who they are.
5: Oh, boy.
1: Uh-oh.
2: Is his profile pic him?
3: Yes.
5: Cowboy hat.
2: Let's not mention.
1: Yeah,
2: like, who...
1: see,
3: I'm not going to say what it is.
1: We
3: could
1: go.
3: You can see
1: one of two ways on this.
2: Right,
1: I'm nervous both ways.
2: Well, we'll just shut.

0: up then.
1: Yeah.
2: Mm-hmm.
0: Thanks a lot, everybody out there. You may have just gotten us fired.
1: Yeah. When you tune in Monday and I won't be here. It's going to happen. I'm on vacation next week. But go ahead. Proceed.
0: Where the hell do you think you're going?
2: Where are you going this time?
0: Don't tell us.
2: Yeah, you can't tell us.
3: Bring me back something.
1: You got it, buddy.
2: Oh, yeah, go to the souvenir store for us.
1: Okay, yeah. I'm going to get you a brush with your name on it.
2: Okay.
1: Christy, and it'll be spelled correctly.
2: An Iowa woman was arrested for allegedly operating a lawnmower while intoxicated,
1: Is that DUI or?
2: OUI.
1: Operating
3: a lawnmower?
2: Uh-huh. According to a criminal complaint, a witness contacted police to report a woman appeared to be intoxicated as she rode an orange Husqvarna lawnmower in the parking lot of a Casey's convenience store.
1: Is that right?
2: This happened.
0: You think she went to fill up? I know she was hammered, but.
1: Wait a minute. She was operating a Husqvarna at the pump.
2: At the parking lot of a Casey's convenience store.
0: Well, I'm asking, could you just drive it up, fill it up?
4: Oh, yeah.
2: Absolutely.
4: Yeah. People do it at the gas station by us all the time.
0: You just can't do it drunk.
4: Yeah.
2: I didn't know. I've never seen that.
4: I've seen it multiple times at that gas station.
2: The 36-year-old was encountered by officers, and they said she showed measurable signs of impairment and performed poorly on a field sobriety test. She was taken into custody on charges of operating under the influence and driving while barred. Oh, apparently.
1: Oh, hey. Mm.
2: Would you like to see her mugshot?
0: Yeah.
2: All right.
4: Whoa!
1: Well,
4: that's not what I thought I was going to get.
3: She's taking a new approach to the angle.
4: I like that.
0: She looks as though a strong wind is blowing her back.
2: Yeah, exactly.
1: They took her by surprise taking the picture, I guess.
3: She's being yanked.
0: She does. It looks like a ghost is pulling her by the back of the hair.
4: She looks 11.
0: She does look young.
4: Way young.
2: She's 36, but wouldn't they retake that?
3: Yeah, you got to retake that.
0: You know what? There's a chance she never stopped sort of moving or talking.
3: Yeah.
0: And they just went, use that one.
2: That could be.
4: If you don't already, there are a couple different Instagram pages called Mugshot Shotties.
0: I always it is Shotties. I thought it was Mugshot Hotties.
4: Well, it's like Shorty and Hottie combined.
0: Yeah,
4: like
0: okay.
4: And man, there are some hot chicks locked up.
0: Yeah, okay. Right.
4: They're
0: the kind of like mugshots where when Tom looks at him, goes, "Well, I don't know." The police must have it this wrong. She's clearly innocent.
4: Oh, yeah.
0: You know how he does that?
1: She's a beautiful woman. She seems to be in shape.
2: A Texas woman was shocked to wake up from jaw surgery with a completely different accent.
1: Huh?
2: CBS Houston reports Lisa Almeida underwent jaw surgery to correct an overbite. The procedure resulted in nerve damage that led to a condition known as foreign accent syndrome. Now the mother of three from Rosenberg, Texas, speaks with a British accent. See, I would love this. This would be cool.
3: This is weird.
1: Hello.
3: I don't know if I'm buying it.
0: I'm not, if it didn't affect the brain at all.
2: Ms. Alamia has undergone several tests, but so far her condition remains a mystery. Apparently, fewer than 100 people worldwide have been diagnosed with foreign accent syndrome over the last century.
0: That's usually but it's after like brain stuff.
2: A traumatic brain injury, yeah.
1: Or struck by lightning or something like that.
0: I mean, unless the nerve went up to the brain, I have no idea.
2: Will it go away, you think, or will she always talk like that?
0: I don't know.
1: I think she's always going to talk.
3: I don't know. Maybe she will and maybe she won't.
1: It's
0: up to her. She has the worst.
1: Yeah.
0: That
1: you got the awful cockney.
0: I think it's here to stay.
1: What? What of it, eh?
3: Yes.
1: Not bloody likely.
3: How you feeling today? I'm all right.
0: Make love to me.
1: Make love to me now.
0: Give me your spunk.
1: Did you say spunk?
2: Yeah, that's what they say. Is that what they say?
3: Oh, yeah.
2: Oh, I did not know that.
1: Yeah.
0: I want your spunk.
2: A British animal lover has shared the secrets to his 31-year-old cat's long life.
1: His cat's long life?
2: 31.
0: Is it a car battery?
2: 71-year-old Leslie Greenbaugh credits bottled spring water as the key to his cat Millie's longevity.
1: Really? Right?
2: He said he's
4: Lord Pampered Puss.
1: Approach the spring, Lord Pampered Puss. Lady Pampered Puss.
2: He has only given the tortoise shell. Cat Buxton Natural Mineral Water for the past decade, along lots of treats, including cuddles on the sofa.
1: You know, they make water features for cats that keep water moving because I guess they know that cats prefer, if they're going to drink water, they like their water moving.
0: I have one.
2: I have one.
1: Is that right?
2: I have one for my birds, the warbler. Yeah. Mm-hmm.
1: It's a warbler?
0: But Gravy still prefers her own glass of water on the counter.
2: Are you serious?
1: You give her her own glass of water?
0: She kept drinking out of mine.
3: So she sees her, has her name on it, and she knows
0: it's hers. So I just, when you want your own glass, and I got a glass, and I filled it with water and put it on the counter, and that's what she drinks out of now.
2: Aww.
0: Meanwhile, the water feature is bubbling and using $40 of electricity every month.
1: The $9,000 water
0: just
1: feature.
0: Just sitting there collecting moss.
1: Yeah. Wow, tell me you spoil your cat without telling. Yeah. Holy heck. Oh, there we go.
2: Oh, boy.
0: Boy, that cat is every bit 31.
1: Oh, yeah. My God.
4: Doesn't even have an eye socket left.
0: It is a cute cat, though.
2: He believes Millie is the world's oldest living feline, and though his life ambition is to get her in the Guinness Book of Records, he sadly cannot prove her age. The only item of proof he has is an image, or a photograph, taken in 1995 of Millie eating out of a food bowl that his wife took. So
0: we have audio of Millie. Here, let me hit the...
1: okay. Right.
5: Kill me. I just want to die.
1: I've lived far too long.
5: Everything hurts.
3: She's still standing, too, though.
0: Yeah. She's still standing. Yeah. Is there a better Elton John song?
1: You're out of your mind.
3: There are many better.
0: Are you guys kidding me? That's it begins and ends with still standing.
1: You like a little kid.
0: You know I'm...
3: Oh, I didn't know. Man, you're a good actor.
0: That was a show choir song.
3: Really?
2: Was it really?
0: Yeah.
1: And you had gesticulation to go along with it?
0: I'm still standing. I don't remember any of the moves.
2: Oh, you go standing like up?
0: No, I don't remember. Boy.
1: Oh, man.
0: I remember hating it.
1: Yeah. Oh, yeah.
2: Did you have a favorite song that you performed?
0: Oh, we did.
1: One singular sensation.
3: Every single step she makes.
0: We did a Joseph and the Amazing Technicolor Dreamcoat.
1: Go, go, go, Joseph.
0: Go, go, go, Joseph. You know what they say.
1: Yeah.
0: And I forget, me and two buddies got to do like a trio thing on one song. And that was, I always looked forward to that.
2: Okay.
1: Did you have rehearsals at your house? And was your dad aware of this?
0: My dad was a big fan of Premiere.
1: Mm-hmm. Is that right?
0: He enjoyed a nice song and dance. But he...
4: Josh, no, I've ironed your cummerbund.
3: He'd go to the shows, right?
1: Now you're
0: with video camera and very, very proud.
1: Now your cummerbund, as I recall, were a splash of maroon. Is that right?
0: It was all fuchsia.
1: Oh, no. Wow!
3: Now wait a minute. Did
2: there
3: you
2: we
3: say,
2: go.
3: Did you
0: there
3: say,
0: I am.
3: You said video camera, which means there is tape of you singing.
0: Yeah, somewhere, there are tapes somewhere.
4: Wait, is that you in Premiere, or is that you as an usher?
0: That's me in Premiere.
4: Oh.
0: Yeah. But you're right. It's not far off from my Usher. I must love vests and bow ties.
1: Why don't you wear a vest now?
2: You should wear a vest and a bow tie to work every day.
1: Why not?
0: I do vest and bow tie day?
4: Absolutely.
2: Yes.
4: I love it.
2: All right. Do you have a vest and bow tie still?
0: No, but I could purchase.
1: Absolutely.
0: I wonder if Dickies work. They have Dickies work vest.
1: I bet they do. Yeah, with probably a bunch of pockets in it.
2: Oh, that'd be nice.
1: Yeah. You keep your hammers and stuff. Yeah. We'll be back with more news and
2: more stuff. And we have guests coming up today.
1: Yes,
2: big guests.
1: Greg Warren coming up next hour. And Joe Theismann will talk about the upcoming NFL season. We're in the O'Reilly Auto Parts Studios. 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
2: Good morning, I'm Jeff Nally on the Cromwell Ag Radio Network. Senate Agriculture Committee Chair John Bozeman of Arkansas said yesterday the committee will, quote, hopefully hold a farm bill markup next Thursday. The markup date has been a moving target in part due to the continued absence of Senator Mitch McConnell. He's been gone since mid-June. McConnell's office released a health update on Monday saying he's not cleared to return to the Senate. McConnell issued a statement Monday saying he had been discharged from the hospital but was still in rehab. He did not specify a date for his return. The committee will likely have a hard time advancing the farm bill without full GOP attendance. If McConnell's absence continues, Chairman Bozeman would have to sway Democrats to vote for the measure. He has been negotiating with Ranking Member Amy Klobuchar over a Democratic proposal to delay the state cost share requirement for the SNAP program. Bozeman said, quote, we're working on it, aiming to pass a bipartisan farm bill. The benefit cost share starts in FY28, while the increase to the administrative cost share to 75% for states starts in FY2027. Bozeman clarified that they are discussing the benefit cost share. The House has already approved its version of the farm bill. Agriculture hoping for a farm bill yet this year.
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8: Could we please talk about this on the air?
7: Hello, sure, Christy Lee.
8: Hi.
7: Hello, Pat Godwin.
9: Hello.
7: There's Josh Arnold.
10: Chick, looking good over there at the NHTSA Sports Desk.
7: Oh!
10: 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Remember, speeding catches up with you. So just do what you're supposed to do out there. Drive carefully and safely.
7: Yes. There's Jeff Oske.
11: Yes.
7: Ace Cosby.
12: Hey.
7: I am Chick McGee, and I believe Christy has the floor.
8: During the break, Pat showed me something that now, we have talked about off the air quite a bit.
7: Yes.
8: I have a very strong opinion about allowing your 15-year-old son to DoorDash whenever he wants.
9: Right.
8: First of all, you're constantly complaining about how you have no money.
9: Exactly.
8: You imagine how much money you would save if he didn't DoorDash.
9: Right.
8: So last night at midnight.
9: Well, see, 2 nights ago, let me explain. I told him we can't DoorDash anymore. Daddy's got some medical bills.
8: Right.
9: And I'm not performing as much because of the surgery.
8: Sure.
9: So, cook something on your own. And then he burned some bacon, woke me up at 2 o'clock. And I said, you know what? Go ahead and DoorDash. Don't cook at night. You know, you're not ready for that, maybe. And so he DoorDashed last night. And was like
8: at midnight.
9: A little bit after midnight, actually. And he ordered the 10-piece chicken McNuggets.
10: That's okay. That's good.
9: A quarter pounder with cheese.
10: Okay.
9: a Hershey S'mores McFlurry.
10: Yes.
11: Okay.
9: One frozen Fanta Blue Raspberry.
10: Wait. So a McFlurry and a smoothie or a slushie.
9: Yeah. A McFlurry and a frozen Fanta Blue Raspberry, a Dr. Pepper, and a chocolate shake.
10: Huh? Four big drinks?
9: Four big drinks for a total of $37.52.
8: And how much does Jimmy bring in? Does he work?
9: Zero.
8: He has a job this summer?
9: No, he does not.
8: Why does he not have a job this summer? He could walk to a million places where you live.
10: Is he old enough?
8: Yes.
11: Yeah. There's no rule in our state anymore.
8: Yeah.
11: You can be four and work.
9: I didn't know that.
8: Yeah. I started at 15. He could start at 15.
9: He certainly can.
8: Yeah.
10: There are.
8: He could fold towels at your gym. There are companies right now
10: who, if you were 12, could walk in. And they could potentially hire you.
11: Yes.
8: Mm-hmm. Dude, my son
11: had his first job at 12. He worked at a rock factory, sweeping floors and weed wagon.
10: Above board, would get
11: taxes
7: and
11: everything.
7: Are we experiencing a renaissance of child labor?
10: Yeah, I had to get a worker's permit when I was 15.
8: I did too. Mm-hmm.
10: To have my first job. That's interesting. I know it varies state to state, but that's just interesting.
9: I thought it was 16 in my state. I'm not quite sure.
10: It could have been. Yeah.
8: You need to take the DoorDash away.
10: So now what do you do?
11: I mean, honestly, the chicken nuggets and quarter pounder, that's normal for a 15-year-old boy.
10: A 15-year-old boy's going to eat that.
11: And you throw a McFlurry on there. I'm fine with that.
10: Right.
11: But then when you add a shake
9: and ice cream drinks.
11: Yeah, that's my issue.
9: Yeah, that's surprising.
11: That's diabetes.
8: And $38. That's
11: standard for DoorDash.
8: Mm-hmm. Ugh.
11: You ain't DoorDashing for under $30.
8: I don't DoorDash, so I don't know. But
10: no, I mean, you got a tip and fees and all that stuff. Yeah.
8: How are you going to buy that car for me for him if you keep spending this kind of money?
9: That's what I told him. I said, Christy's going to sell me this car.
8: He wants to sell it like next week.
9: Oh, really?
8: Yeah.
9: We'll talk about
11: it. I'll buy it. I need another car.
8: Do you? Yeah. I'm serious.
11: Oh, yeah. I'm buying it away. My kids don't DoorDash. I get it.
10: You got a bidding war here, Christy.
7: Is he selling the red car?
8: No, we're selling Sophie's car because the girls are up in Chicago and they are now in the same apartment and they only get one spot and they don't need two cars, so we're going to sell Sophie's car.
11: Me and Pat are going to arm wrestle for it.
10: Yeah. Oh,
9: you're going to win. I just had surgery.
11: I know. Why do you think we're arm wrestling?
10: You're selling your 24-year-old daughter's car?
8: Yeah.
10: I'm just interested in the driver's seat. How much for that?
7: Can I?
10: There's no number too high.
7: Can I get a look at that at some point?
10: I'll buy
8: you
10: it
8: uh-huh.
10: and Aren't charge you funny. Per use.
11: Per sniff.
7: Fair enough. This is really awful.
10: I think off the air we just said, or was it on the air where I feel like I'm one of her uncles?
8: Yes. Yeah. And on her birthday.
10: I don't want to be that uncle.
7: So, but what does Pat do? Just no DoorDash and
9: I feel bad because I'm a parent who doesn't know how to cook at all. So that's also an issue.
8: But you have a microwave, right?
9: Yeah.
8: He can microwave.
9: He can.
8: He can make a sandwich.
10: That's the thing. I mean, don't all 15-year-old boys love hot pockets and stuff like that?
9: Yeah, he has some of those that he enjoys.
10: Okay.
7: He probably had one of those last night.
9: But he likes
8: Do you have a toaster oven?
9: We do not, no.
8: You can throw a pizza in the oven? That's easy.
9: No, we can't do that.
8: Why?
7: Why not?
11: Because he just had a fire.
9: With bacon. Yeah.
11: Yeah. They forget it's
9: in the
11: oven.
9: He's like his dad. He lets it go and the house burns up.
10: Do you have an air fryer?
9: Yes.
10: It's got a timer on it.
9: Yeah, and he uses that pretty nicely.
10: Okay.
9: For the frozen chicken McNuggets.
10: This is also a case of, every kid, even if when the fridge is stocked, you still kind of want what's out there.
8: And I get that. And maybe once every week.
10: I know. This is tough.
8: You can't let him do this all the time. The kid needs a job.
9: That's not a bad idea.
8: Not a bad idea.
9: He has been talking about a certain local restaurant being a busboy there. I have a friend there that can, and I think he's interested.
8: Don't you tell him he's interested. You're his dad. He's 15. Don't you know how this works?
9: Oh boy, you don't know my son.
8: Yeah, that you've created that. You think he just woke up one day and he became that?
9: Nice.
10: He kind of did.
9: Yeah, it was like just a year ago when he turned 15.
10: Yeah.
9: He was a sweetheart at 14.
8: Pat, we love you, but he needs a little tough love. He is more
9: stubborn than I am, though.
8: Well, that's why you need to nip it now.
10: What can Jeff and I do? Well, no. We'd have to wear like ski masks or something.
7: Oh, yeah.
10: How can we scare the hell out of this kid and do
11: and did not order DoorDash.
7: Right. I mean, like, scared straight.
9: Well, I tell you what. Here's something. He doesn't lock the door sometimes, and I live in an apartment complex in a city. And, and I'm a city boy, so I lock doors.
8: Yeah. Sure.
9: So when he leaves the door open, I'll say, hey, the door's open. You guys can come in with ski masks and rip off the place and shake him up a bit.
10: But what are we going to do when all of a sudden we find out that he's been spending, he eats McDonald's at night, and then he practices jujitsu for 3 hours in his room alone, or some sort of switchblade art.
11: Yeah, and all hopped up on slushy.
10: Yeah, and you and I, we get stabbed 18 times.
9: Butcher knife.
7: He can bench press 450.
10: He doesn't kill us, he just cuts us so bad.
9: Yeah, he's like 6'1 in great shape.
11: Oh, my gosh.
8: I think we solved that problem.
9: Okay.
7: Other than good video luck. Games, does he have a hobby?
9: Yeah, he's really obsessed with animation, and he's incredibly creative, and he goes for hours and hours, and he is not, like, wasting time in the room. He's working.
8: Hmm. Is he getting paid for it?
9: He is getting paid for it. Yeah, he gets people to give him tips. Yeah.
10: Yeah, the kid's talented. I've seen some of his work. Yeah.
8: Then why isn't he not buying his own DoorDash?
9: Well, because I'm his dad, and I provide the food for my son. Isn't that how it works?
8: No. Not when it's that way.
10: To a point.
11: Dude, I cooked dinner the other night for the family. And my oldest daughter was like, oh, I don't want that. I have DoorDash coming. And I've never been more infuriated in my life.
9: Oh.
11: And she paid for it with her own money. She works.
8: Mm-hmm.
11: But I was so mad that I'm like, you have a meal in front of you. And she goes, I don't want that meal.
8: And you were probably insulted. You spent the time. You made it out of
11: and
8: love.
11: And I made it for all of us. And she had ordered DoorDash.
10: How old is she?
11: 20.
10: Okay.
11: And she paid for it with her own money.
10: Yeah. Well, what did you make?
11: I made spaghetti and meatballs.
9: That's delicious.
8: Yes.
10: That is delicious.
8: What'd she order?
11: Quarter pounder of cheese and a 10-piece chicken nugget.
10: Now that too is delicious.
7: That's delicious.
11: I can't even. And a McFlurry.
10: Let me ask you this. Did you have any kind of garlic bread?
11: I did have. I had Texas toast. Yes. Six cheese Texas toast.
8: Yes.
10: I think she made the wrong move.
7: That's good.
8: She definitely made the wrong
9: move. As a kid, maybe not though, in her
7: did
9: mind.
7: Did you make the meatballs or did it come out of a can?
11: I frozen.
10: That's all right.
7: That's not bad.
10: Okay. Right.
7: It's not bad.
11: Frozen.
10: Did you have Parmesan to sprinkle on?
8: Freshly grated?
11: The large Parmesan, not freshly grated.
10: I'm fine with the Kraft.
11: Yeah, the green. Yeah.
8: Okay.
7: Did you have butter for the garlic bread?
11: No, because it already had cheese on the top.
10: You know what? As a matter of fact, if you're offering me Parmesan, it better be the Kraft green shaker.
9: No.
10: You bring out a brick of Parmesan and a grater.
8: Well, you're not eating my house, then.
10: I'm taking the Kraft.
8: All right.
11: Christy, I just got the Olive Garden grater. I've been using that thing, and I'm grating it on my cereal. Like, I love using it. I can't get enough of that.
10: It's too real. There's something too real about it. Yeah. I want the feel of that sandy.
11: Yeah.
8: Plasticky looking Parmesan.
7: The shaking. You can think while you're shaking.
10: Yes. Yeah. So
8: it gets all clumpy and you got to put a knife in there. And
7: okay, more news coming up with Chrissy, right?
8: Sure, absolutely.
7: Okay, and we'll...
8: We have OnlyFans in the news coming up.
7: We'll solve Pat's problem with his...
8: I'm sorry. I know it's none of my business.
9: I'm trying to listen to you guys.
10: It would be good for the show if Jeff and I did try to hold his son up and we both got stabbed.
8: We don't want you to get stabbed.
10: No, just hurt, not killed.
8: Okay.
7: Yeah, that's right. We're in the O'Reilly Auto Parts Studios. 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
15: News. I'm Sue Guzman. The Pentagon says the U.S. executed joint strikes in Iraq targeting Tehran-backed proxies that have launched attacks in recent days. Jordan says its air defenses intercepted 5 missiles launched from Iran early Wednesday. President Trump's pick for intel chief has been confirmed.
16: In a 51-47 vote, the Senate confirming Jay Clayton to become the next Director of National Intelligence. Clayton is a U.S. attorney in Manhattan and was the Securities and Exchange Commission chair during President Trump's first term.
15: Fox's Kristen Goodwin in Russia, the founder of the messaging app Telegram, Pavel Durov, was charged with aiding terrorism for allegedly not removing channels, chats, and bots used by Ukrainian intelligence agencies. And 18 people are now confirmed dead in Japan's earthquake. The 7.1 is many remain trapped. 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
3: Hello.
2: Hello, Pat Godwin.
4: Hey, Chick.
2: There's Josh Arnold.
5: Hi. Sorry, I had just started to yawn.
2: Oh, I'm sorry.
5: No, it's okay.
2: Well, there's nothing worse, the sneeze or a yawn.
5: Yeah.
3: Were you able to stop mid-yawn?
5: It was sooner than mid.
3: Oh, okay.
5: Yeah.
2: There's Ace Cosby.
6: Hello.
2: And there's Jeff Oskey.
6: Yes.
2: And I...
6: There it is.
2: Oh, and yawns do catch. Boy.
3: Oh, they're good.
2: Yeah. Christy is at the news desk, but that's not the main issue right now. We're trying to tell Pat how to
3: raise his kid,
2: parent his kid. Of course,
7: I'm doing a bad job.
6: I had an idea.
7: Yeah,
6: take him to the Kroger or the Meijer. Take him to the TV dinner section and let him pick out like 20 TV dinners. Like with they have the little dessert in there. They have the. I used to love that as a kid. Like in
7: we'll do that once a week. He comes to the Kroger with me, and he goes to that food in about 2 days.
6: Yeah.
7: So yeah.
6: That's we do man, 15-year-olds.
7: Wow,
6: they crush some food.
5: It's got to be impossible.
7: I forgot how incredible it is.
5: I remember my parents going. We just went to the grocery store. They do that all the time.
3: Did you used to stand in front of the refrigerator with the door open? There's nothing to eat.
5: Just having four boys. I don't know how they did it.
3: Yeah, I don't either.
5: Let alone one.
6: We went through a gallon of milk every 2 days.
5: Yeah. Yeah. Exactly.
6: Growing up.
2: Oof. I don't think I've had any milk since I was,
3: I've bought milk in weeks.
2: The last time I had milk.
3: Do you buy milk every week?
5: Yeah, some form or another.
2: You have a glass of milk or milk on your cereal? Or
5: yeah, I'll have, I drink whole milk and or malk, the almond.
7: Oh, yeah.
5: Yeah.
2: It's called malk?
5: Yeah, M-A-L-K.
2: Wow.
5: And that's a little pricey, but it's... An almond, vanilla almond, and I like it.
6: It takes like 9,000 gallons of water to make that one thing of almond milk for you. So that's why.
5: That's
6: fine.
5: I pay for it. I'm not afraid of this whole water thing.
3: Oh, really?
5: Yeah.
2: You don't think water's going to become a sought-after commodity?
5: I do,
2: at some
5: but
2: point?
5: Every week I have 24 delivered to my house, and I've currently got about 12 pallets in my basement. So
3: you're set.
5: Yeah.
2: Mm-hmm. Of bottled water?
5: Yeah.
2: Really?
5: So when the solar flare happens, everything's knocked out for a little bit.
2: And right? It will happen.
5: Yeah, I'll be set.
2: We're due for...
3: Would you guys stop talking about doomsdays?
2: We're due for an internet outage.
5: We're past due on the solar flare thing.
2: Yeah.
5: We're also way past due on the caldera underneath Yellowstone. That could... Right, it could be erupting right now.
3: Oh boy!
2: I will blanket the 2/3 from.
3: Hey, we're a happy morning show.
2: California.
5: Oh, that's a new ice age.
2: In ash.
5: Yeah.
2: Go watch the movie that I think's a documentary. Nicolas Cage, Knowing.
5: I like that movie.
2: That movie's
5: Chick and I have been defenders of that for years. That movie is either underseen or underrated.
2: I think both.
5: Yeah.
2: Yeah.
3: What's it called? Knowing?
2: Knowing.
5: Knowing me, knowing you.
2: Ah. Well, I don't have that, but I have this.
5: Yeah.
7: Great melodies.
2: Hey, a little ABBA for that ass. Dig that scene.
5: Isn't that good piano?
7: Yep.
3: Yes.
2: A dancing queen. That's Barry Manilow on piano. Did you know that?
5: Is that right?
2: Yeah. They start right away. Oh, yeah.
7: They tell you what you can do right off the bat.
2: That's right.
5: You like it, Jeff?
6: Love it.
2: Ooh, ooh, ooh. Dig that scene. Watch that scene. Dig in the dance.
3: Ah, yes.
7: You know who was
3: that makes me smile.
7: You know who was a big fan?
3: Who?
7: No joke. Lemmy from Motorhead.
3: Was big a fan of ABBA?
7: ABBA, yeah.
2: Liked ABBA.
3: Oh. Nothing wrong with that.
4: I loved ABBA. Why lose my jam?
2: I think I saw ABBA's the number one industry in Sweden or something like that.
3: I believe that.
5: Yeah. The number one export is just like ABBA and ABBA-related goods.
2: You think it'd be Volvo? No, is that Volvo?
3: Volvo.
2: Yeah, Volvo.
3: Volvo.
2: That one Frida, yeah.
3: Just heard a story on the way in about Sweden. They get 5 weeks of vacation every year, everyone, and 4 weeks have to be taken together.
5: Right, and
3: so like the whole month of July, a lot of Sweden shuts down.
5: And it's always one of those places that like it's always on the number one on the happiness factor.
2: Mm-hmm.
5: And like,
2: is that right?
3: Well, I know my friend Lars from Sweden is always happy.
5: I think they also pay like 60% income tax. Yeah.
3: Well, it's get free medical care, free education.
5: No, not free. 60% income tax.
2: Everything's better in Sweden, huh?
3: I don't know. I've never been there.
2: Why don't you go live in Sweden?
3: I don't want to live in Sweden. I love living where I live.
2: It doesn't sound like it.
3: Several personal items belonging to KFC founder Colonel Sanders went up for public auction.
2: I'm putting in a bid.
3: Well, they've already sold. You missed it.
2: Son of a...
3: But here's the thing that bums me out. His bow tie?
2: Yeah?
3: Clip-on.
5: No, that's fine.
3: No.
5: I'm tired of the stigma around clip-ons.
3: No.
2: I would love it.
5: You try tying a bow tie.
2: I would love it, too, if he has a little chicken gravy on the bow tie. I would absolutely love that.
3: The black ribbon bow tie worn by Harlan Sanders, which is depicted in the KFC logo, sold for $8,000.
2: Well, that should have gone for a lot.
6: Yeah.
2: Right?
3: A bust sculpted by Colonel Sanders' daughter, Margaret, sold for $6,500.
2: What if the bust is just two boobs?
5: That's quite a bust.
3: Of Colonel Sanders.
7: Should have been mashed potatoes. Yeah.
3: The largest sale of the night was $30,000 for Colonel Sanders' personal 1964 planner with a handwritten list of herbs and spices.
5: Oh, no way.
3: That was the subject of that early 2000s lawsuit filed by KFC Corporation to keep the contents private.
2: Uh-oh.
3: Does that mean it'll get out now?
2: Yeah, you know, you see this all the time. Like, you can make a Big Mac at home. Or you can, you know. And I think the only one that works, sort of, is the Cheddar Bay biscuits from Red Lobster. You can make those at home.
5: Oh, yeah. Oh, I haven't done it. Have you guys?
6: They're good.
2: There's a box mix thing.
5: Yeah.
3: And the hash brown casserole at Cracker Barrel, there's a good recipe for
2: kidding.
3: You can make at home.
2: Okay.
3: Yeah.
6: I believe on the recipe in the book, the reason it's allowed to be sold is it's for like stuffing.
3: Oh.
6: Like the KFC looked at the thing and they're like, oh, these aren't the 11 that
3: original
6: we use.
3: Herbs and spices.
5: Gotcha.
6: There may be some of the same stuff, but it's not the
3: actual
6: recipe. Which is why it's allowed to be sold.
3: Oh,
5: this is interesting. Also, in the auction for $12,000, it was a handwritten list of ethnicities not to be served.
3: Oh, my God.
7: Well, it was a while ago. Yeah.
2: What if that was true?
5: And it's like 38.
2: Yeah.
5: Like it's a long list.
2: My gosh.
5: You want to know the weird one? Number three, Caucasians.
2: Caucasians. Yes. Don't serve those people.
6: I've read the other day that Dave Thomas, the founder of Wendy's, originally worked for Colonel Sanders as one of his
2: right-hand
6: men and then went on to found Wendy's.
2: That's absolutely
5: Did you know Lee's famous recipe chicken? Colonel Sanders is the uncle of Lee.
2: Really?
6: Really?
5: Yeah. Essentially, yeah. Yes.
2: Huh.
6: That's crazy.
2: That's interesting.
5: Pretty wild. You can go into a Lee's and see a picture of them talking.
2: You know, Lee's famous recipe chicken, famous for a reason, is sponsoring today's Greg Warren Report.
3: Yeah, they are.
2: That's right. Lee's famous recipe chicken.
3: They're celebrating their 60th anniversary. They started in 1966.
2: Wow.
3: Yeah.
5: With the Colonel's blessing. Isn't that wild?
2: Try the chicken, of course. Try all their food.
3: Chicken pot pie, their biscuits. Oh, my God.
2: Especially those pot pies.
3: Oh.
2: When you speed while driving, you know this, you have less time to react to whatever comes across your path. A sharp turn could take you by surprise, causing you to veer off the road. Another car could jump out in front of you. A truck could brake suddenly. 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Maybe a pedestrian's walking their dog, and your foot on the gas might lead to a tragedy. You may not think of any of these things could happen to you, but you won't see them until they happen, and it's too late. When you're speeding, You don't have time to course correct. 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We'll be right back. 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
9: Reporting for Cromwell Media News, I'm Rob Nichols. Authorities in Ohio County have identified the victim in Monday morning's deadly shooting near Horse Branch. It's 39-year-old Darren Rice. Deputies were called to a home in the 15,000 block of 62 East around 3 a.m. where Rice was found dead from a gunshot wound to the upper torso. Investigators arrested 36-year-old Jesse Bays on charges including murder, tampering with evidence, criminal trespassing, and failure to report a death. Officials say witnesses helped identify Bays, who surrendered peacefully. A shotgun, believed to be the murder weapon, was later recovered from a pond near U.S. 231. The investigation continues. River Valley Behavioral Health is inviting families to its Hancock County Back to School Bash in Lewisport on Wednesday, August 5. The free community event runs from 4 to 6 p.m. at the River Valley Behavioral Health Clinic there. Organizers say the evening is designed to bring families, friends, and neighbors together for fun, connection, and celebration ahead of the new school year. 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For Cromwell Media News, I'm Rob Nichols.
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24: Sunny to mostly sunny skies, cooler, less humid, highs at 87. Clear, cooling off nicely, down to 64 tonight. Thursday, sunny to mostly sunny skies with a high of 87. Partly cloudy Thursday night, lows will dip to 65. Friday, partly sunny, then increasing clouds during the afternoon. Any showers should hold off Friday night and carry over into Saturday. Friday's highs at 86. I'm 14, First Alert, meteorologist Byron Douglas.
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2: Back in the O'Reilly Auto Parts Studios, it's the Bob and Tom Show. 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
3: Hello.
2: There's Pat Godwin.
7: Hey, Chick.
2: There's Josh Arnold.
5: Hi there.
2: Ace Cosby's here.
25: Hello.
2: Jeff Oskey.
5: Yes.
2: I'm Chick McGee, and I believe one of our good buddies, a friend, Greg Warren. There he is.
3: Hey.
5: Hi, Greggy.
26: Woo. Hey, guys. How we doing?
3: We're doing great.
2: Good. Super good.
3: How are you, buddy?
2: I like that hat.
26: Oh, thanks, man.
2: Yeah. I used to work at Otis. I did not get a hat. Yeah.
26: I didn't know that.
2: Yeah. I was a wheelabrator operator. It looked like a giant Lazy Susan, and you put the rough castings in there for the parts of the elevator.
26: Oh.
2: And you shut the doors, and it was hit by metal balls, and it would sand down the parts in the initial way, and then it would go to the grinder, of course.
5: How about that?
2: But
5: working for an elevator company?
26: And they didn't give you a hat for that?
2: No, they didn't. But, you know, working for an elevator company, it did have its ups and downs.
5: I bet.
26: Yeah, it did.
2: Yeah.
5: Oh, yeah.
2: You're damn right it did. Huh? How about that? What's our topic this week, Greg?
26: Chick, I did a little research on the sport of pickleball.
5: Oh, how about that?
2: All right.
5: Do you play?
3: Popular. Yeah.
26: I had a stint. I played for about 2-3 years, quite a bit, and I haven't played a lot.
2: No kidding.
26: Yeah. During the pandemic, played quite a bit with some comics and radio people here in St. Louis.
5: All right.
26: It's an emotional game, man.
2: I was under the impression that you start playing pickleball and you're in it for life. I think people get
5: like the Marines.
2: Yeah,
3: they get addicted. That's for sure.
2: The duration. That's how long you play.
26: It's a lot like the Marines, Josh.
5: Yeah, yeah.
26: Yeah, I got banged up a little bit.
5: They made a movie about it, pickleball being a lot like the Marines.
2: Yeah, yeah.
5: A Full Metal Racket. Thank you very much.
2: Yes. Yes.
26: That's pretty
3: nice.
26: Good. Yeah. Well, I think we're done here.
2: Yeah, thanks, Greg. It's not going to get any better than that, I'll tell you.
26: 1965, Bainbridge Island, Washington. Chick, you familiar with that?
2: I'm not, no.
26: It's about a 35-minute ferry ride from Seattle.
2: Okay.
26: It's, from what I can tell, a wealthy community.
2: Oh.
26: But back in the day, first settled by the Suquamish people.
2: Oh, really?
26: Yeah. Suquamish means people of clear salt water.
5: Oh.
3: Huh.
26: It's nice, isn't it?
3: Yes.
5: Yeah.
3: That's
5: nice, yeah.
2: Huh.
26: I live in a suburb of St. Louis. It's Kirkwood, Missouri.
2: Mm-hmm.
26: From what I can tell, it was settled by white people.
2: right.
26: White people means people with white skin.
5: Yeah. I see.
26: Yeah, that's for a while, long ago, Bainbridge Island was that was a sort of a timber center of the country.
2: Oh,
26: That's where we got a lot of our timber.
2: The wood capital of the United States, huh?
26: I think so.
3: Wow. A lot of lumberjacks like to play pickleball. Is that what I'm learning?
26: Well, Christy, it didn't quite go down like that, but man, that's a nice visual, though, isn't it?
3: Yes. They're big their boots. Red flannel shirts.
2: They're big boots.
26: Red
2: shirts.
26: Clomping around the court. If you can swing an axe, you can swing a paddle.
3: Right.
5: Yeah. That's what the coach always says. Yeah.
2: and maybe some of the early pickleballers use their axes instead of a racket. Yeah.
3: Whoa.
26: Josh, I didn't know there are a lot of pickleball coaches.
5: They can get hard, man. They're tough. They're tough.
26: Take a lap, Bunyan.
7: Walk it off.
2: Bunyan's in trouble again. Uh-oh.
26: Our central character here is Joel Pritchard. Him and his buddies, Bill Bell and Barney McCollum, were out playing golf.
2: What's that one guy's name? What's that? Bill? What was it?
26: Bill Bell.
2: Okay. That's what I thought. Yeah.
26: So again, Joel Pritchard, Bill Bell, and Barney McCollum were out playing golf. They went back to Joel's house, and Joel's son, Frank, was bored. Admittedly, he says now he was kind of a spoiled little rich kid. He was mad because he had to spend the summers on Puget Sound away from his friends. He said he was boiled a little rich kid. He was mad because he had to spend the summers on Puget Sound away from his friends. He said he was bored, and his dad said something like, well,

0: do for you. Yeah,
1: that's exactly right.
0: And then I think,
2: Pat.
3: No kidding.
0: Yeah. I think he also at times told us we'd better find something to do or we were going to be enlisted into the army. We were 13. I don't. Right. the three guys went out onto the badminton court and they could not find a shuttlecock. So they came up with a game involving ping pong paddles and a wiffle ball on the badminton court. And that is how they came up with pickleball.
3: Hmm.
0: It's interesting. By the way, this Joel Pritchard character, U.S. congressman at the time. And wound up being a lieutenant governor. Let's get to the name pickleball.
1: Yes.
3: Yeah.
0: A lot of competing ideas about this. Here's what I think happened.
1: All right.
0: Pritchard's wife, she was into crew, rowing, a lot of rich people stuff.
3: Mm-hmm.
0: And in crew, there's something called the pickle boat. And that's when they take basically all the leftover oarsmen from the other boats and make up a boat, sort of like remember that table at Animal House or remember when they got all sort of the dorks together, Jug Dish, Mohawk, all the the losers, I guess. So that's, you know, it's the leftover stuff. And this is kind of the leftover elements of other sports, combined into one sports. That's how they came up with the term pickleball. There's competing ideas. The family had a dog named Pickles.
2: Mm.
0: And for a while people said, that was how they came up with pickleball. They just named it after the family dog. However, USA Pickleball claimed in their research, they found out that Pickles was born after the game was named.
1: Oh, well, then,
0: in 1965.
2: Well, then that wouldn't work. Yeah.
0: And here's the thing. Man, I hope that research guy at USA Pickleball is a man who took his job way too seriously.
1: Yeah.
0: I hope he had some sort of a badge that he flipped down. Excuse me, ma'am. Steve Johnson, Pickleball Research. I have some questions for you.
1: Yeah, I bet he didn't often meet characters hiding in the dark in a parking garage to find out.
0: No,
1: the history.
0: I don't think it was quite that serious.
1: Yeah, right.
0: But man, we're going to need to see some sort of death certificate for the dog. Bill Ball said that he enjoyed hitting, Bill Bell said that he enjoyed hitting the ball in a way that would put his opponents in a real pickle.
2: Oh.
0: This all seems like misinformation. I'm almost positive it's the crew thing.
2: Yeah, probably.
0: We did a little of that misinformation stuff when I was with Pringles. I don't know why the pickleball people would do it, but I remember.
4: Oh, you mean the phrase "some settling may occur during shipping"? Mm-hmm.
0: Well, that's not. No, I don't. I'm
1: which
0: not
1: should
0: aware
1: mean
0: of
1: half
0: that.
1: The can is shattered.
4: Yeah, yeah. With your
0: go get a can right now, Josh. Go get a can and let's see how many are shattered.
1: No, Greg. In your defense, you're right. It'll probably. I bet less than three.
0: Less than three.
1: Yeah.
0: It's the only protected snack out there, guys.
1: Yes. And by the way, I don't mind the Pringle shards. In fact, I would buy a tube of Pringle shards.
2: Would you really?
1: Yeah.
2: You put them on your sandwich or something?
1: Yeah, exactly. Yeah.
4: They could call them Pringles.
0: You know what? Big Lots has got some of those for sale right now.
4: I think they're better than the entire Pringles.
2: Oh.
0: Yeah. You can make a casserole with them.
4: Oh, yeah.
0: Yeah, we would do some misinformation. I remember our general manager did an interview with Ad Age at the time, and Pringles was on fire in the mid-90s. And they were like, why is your business on fire? He's like, well, we're sponsoring the X Games, and that's why we think it's on fire. That had nothing to do. It was because we were killing it with Walmart was the reason.
1: Oh.
0: Yeah.
4: You know where all the bodies are buried, don't you, Warren?
0: I know a little bit of

0: About Pringles.
1: About Pringles, yeah. That's what I thought. Yeah.
2: Greg, did you have anything to do with the Cheezums?
0: No, that was there before I started selling them. I think when I was around, Josh, I'd slotted it around a 6 or 7 in the flavor lineup.
1: Oh.
3: What's a Cheezum?
2: What? That was number two for me.
0: Number two was, number one overwhelmingly was the red can, the original.
2: Right, that's my favorite.
1: Right, I say number two is sour cream and onion.
2: In terms of your favorite?
1: Yeah.
0: Chick, you're right on it as far as two at the top. Sour cream and onion, from what I remember, was three.
1: Okay.
0: Two was like a silver can, and it was called Pringles Light for a while. Then they wouldn't let us call it that, so it had to be called Pringles Right Crisp. It was like a lower fat, a lower calorie version.
1: Okay.
0: It was like the original. It was very good. But sour cream and onion was number three, and I bet you right now it's number two.
1: Yeah.
0: I mean, you know, I think I've said this on this program before. We always struggled with the barbecue. We never quite got it right.
1: I disagree. I think barbecue is delightful.
3: Now they have how many flavors do you think?
1: Oh, they have...
3: There's so many.
1: Hundreds, I bet, don't they?
2: Yeah,
0: It's not my place to say, Christy, but I think it's a little bit of brand proliferation or SKU proliferation. Mm-hmm. I think they're getting a little bit.
3: They're becoming the Oreo of the potato chip.
2: It's that sort of narrow thinking that got you drummed out of there, Warren.
0: No, I don't think so at all. I was a pragmatist.
2: Did you try a new flavor recently, Jeff?
4: Yeah, I had the kids last week got the cookies and cream, and I was not, like, they're jumping the shark.
1: I bet those are delicious.
0: Oh. I mean, I will say, before we get back to pickleball, I mean, one of the big surprise, and I was there when we introduced it, was Pizzalicious.
3: Mm. Oh. Yeah, I remember that one.
0: Pizzalicious came out hot, man. I mean, it came out, it was introduced at the same time as salt and vinegar.
2: And, I love the salt and vinegar.
0: So do I. We thought salt and vinegar would be a big, Pizzalicious was the big surprise. Pizzalicious, I mean, probably within 3 weeks, it's number five in the flavor lineup. You don't see that kind of thing.
2: I thought the slogan for the salt and vinegar was weird, though, where it was Pringles salt and vinegar, not just for douches anymore. Why did you guys go with that?
1: Yeah.
5: I mean,
1: whose idea
5: jokey,
1: was that?
5: But it doesn't really work.
2: And I don't think there's salt in douches.
3: No, that would be awful.
0: There's still some stuff that I signed that I can't talk about.
3: Oh, an NDA, you can't talk about your
2: brand. Yeah. Okay, yeah.
0: Well, I'm not going to besmirch the brand just because I don't take a check from them anymore.
2: It's
0: all fun for you, Josh.
1: Do you still get Pringles for free, yes or no?
0: They shipped me a case when my special came out.
3: Oh, that's awesome.
1: That's nice.
0: Yeah. And then Procter & Gamble doesn't even own them anymore. It's a Kellogg's brand.
3: Really?
0: Yeah.
1: Well,
0: pickleball, by the way, guys, is the fastest growing sport in the United States.
1: Oh, yeah.
0: You know what some of the other ones are? Some of the fast growing sports?
1: There's a 24-hour pickleball place. Yeah. I think a couple of them.
3: Yeah.
0: Really?
1: Right here in town. Yeah. Unbelievable. Fastest growing
0: off
1: sports.
0: Off course golf.
2: Oh, that has become really
3: What is
2: big.
3: Off course golf?
1: Is that where you
0: it's
1: just
0: a good
1: go
0: question,
1: into,
0: Christy.
1: Go into I an abandoned for... mall and just start playing golf? is that what happened? Holy hell.
0: That's what I thought.
1: Yeah.
0: $100
2: if you hit the B. Dalton.
1: That's right.
0: It means like top golf, I think.
1: Oh, okay.
3: Got it.
1: That makes
0: sense. I thought it was just typical golfers being arrogant. Of course, golf is what I thought.
3: is something we learned about yesterday fingerboarding on your list?
0: I don't even know what that is.
3: They're like, do you want to explain that to him, Josh?
2: They're tiny. They're actually tiny skateboards.
1: Yeah.
2: That you use your fingers with, and you can do tricks and skate around with your hand.
1: They actually use
2: very silly.
1: They use their hands on.
3: And they actually have a
1: teeny tiny skateboard
3: competition and an international competition and
0: what, like toys?
2: Yeah.
1: I tell you, Pringles might want to think about sponsoring that. The Pringles
0: they might get into that.
3: Yeah,
0: I could see them. Winter fat biking.
2: What's that?
0: You get on a bike that has big fat tires that are not full of air, and you go through the snow.
2: Really?
5: Oh. So that's a workout.
1: Yeah. Wow.
2: That's got to be a workout.
3: Boy. And cold.
2: Well, I bet it is growing. It went from no one to two people.
5: Yeah, yeah. Well, that's fast growing. Yeah.
0: It's just like that.
3: 100% growth rate.
1: 200%.
3: Yeah, you're right.
1: Two people, yeah.
3: Sorry.
0: Pat's a pickleball player, right?
5: I am indeed. I'm on the injured list right now.
0: Okay.
5: Torn rotator cuff.
0: Oh, that's a tough one.
5: From the pickleball,
0: man.
5: Yeah.
3: My brother-in-law broke his shoulder playing pickleball.
5: Yeah, you got to be careful out there if you're an older fella like myself.
1: I broke
0: There's a theory that it was not started by Joel Pritchard, Bill Bell, and Barney McCollum. I've always thought it was started by a group of orthopedic surgeons.
2: Right.
0: Because these guys are cleaning up.
3: Yeah,
5: man,
3: are.
5: Greg, you are.
0: It is a bit of an older sport. But it's getting younger. I saw some number that said 68% of the pickleball players are above 60.
3: Whoa.
0: That is only rivaled by the game Canasta.
1: I didn't even know Canasta was out there.

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0: I'm Jeff Daly on the Cromwell Ag Radio Network. Agriculture Secretary Brooke Rollins is in Douglas, Arizona today, along with members of Congress, for a roundtable discussion ahead of the scheduled port reopening there on August 24th. USDA last Friday announced that it would begin the phased reopening of the southern border for livestock trade after it closed in May due to the New World screwworm infestation. The department would also take operational steps to reopen the Santa Teresa and the Columbus ports in New Mexico. All livestock will be inspected for any signs of the parasitic fly. Farmers can rely on wetland determinations issued as far back as 1990 under the USDA rule taking effect today, ending more than 2 years of legal uncertainty for producers' planned drainage or land clearing. Following the 24 court decision vacating the agency's previous wetland mapping rule, USDA now counts every determination issued after November 28, 1990, as certified under the new rule, so long as the producer was notified and given appeal rights. In a case brought by the National Wildlife Federation, federal judge found the Natural Resources Conservation Service violated the Administrative Procedure Act by changing how it handled wetland determinations made before 1996 without an explanation for the shift. I'm Jeff Nelly.
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6: Hello.
5: Hello, Pat Godwin.
7: Hey, Chick.
5: Josh Arnold.
8: Hey, Chickster.
5: There he is. Hey, there's Ace Cosby.
9: Hello.
5: Hello, hello. And there's Jeff Oskey.
10: Yes, sir.
5: And I believe it's time for history.
6: It's that time.
5: Yes, indeed. Here we go.
6: All right.
11: History.
5: History. Because if you don't remember, you're doing, if history.
9: Yep. You'll probably do it again if you really think about it.
5: You're doomed to. On this day, in 1836, the Arc de Triomphe was inaugurated in Paris.
9: Ah.
5: Something something those rifle droppers can look to and say.
9: Rifle droppers.
5: That's really something.
9: What does Arc de Triomphe mean?
5: Triumph of the Arch. It's a Triumph Bonneville, one of those motorcycles.
9: Oh, I see.
5: Are you saying motorcycle or motorcycle?
9: You know what? I'm motorcycle, but I'd like to be motorcycle.
5: Motorcycle, yeah. That's why my mom always said Chevy.
9: What? Chevy?
5: Chevy instead of Chevrolet.
9: Yeah.
5: Chevy. Chevy.
6: Motorcycle. Yeah, my mom said that.
5: She also said President Bush.
9: Boosh.
5: Boosh.
9: Boosh. I like that, Boosh.
5: And Poosh. Let's see. In 1858, the United States and Japan signed the Harris Treaty. That, of course, was outlawing Harris Tweed in both countries.
9: Yes. But that didn't last long, I don't think.
5: No, it didn't. Harris Tweed, a triumphant comeback. In 1890, artist Vincent van Gogh, or some say Vincent van Huff, he was 37 years old. He died of an apparent self-inflicted gunshot.
9: I don't think I knew that. Oh,
11: I did not know.
5: He was
6: I think he was in a state hospital.
5: Apparently started, it was a wound, and then it escalated.
9: Okay.
5: And
6: oh, boy.
5: if he had heard what the doctors were trying to tell him, maybe he could have recovered.
6: Right, on this date in 1981, Prince Charles marries Lady Diana.
5: Is that right?
6: Yes.
5: Were you...
9: And they're still together.
6: I know exactly where I was.
5: Were you intertwined with someone at that point, Josh, where you had to watch the royal wedding?
9: I was three.
5: Oh! I was three! Son of a gun. Yeah, there you go.
6: You entwined with someone you had to watch that in?
9: The big wedding for me was when Kermit and Piggy tied the knot in the end of Muppets Take Manhattan.
5: Is that right?
9: Yeah.
6: Oh, that's a sweet one.
9: 1984, yeah. Mm-hmm.
5: Who was the best man in that? Do you remember? I hate to put you on the spot like this.
9: Oh, no, it's okay. Oddly enough, it was Charles Grodin.
5: That right?
9: I don't know. He was in The Great Muppet Caper. But I just remember the song still. Somebody's getting married.
6: Oh, sweet.
5: Jim Henson thought himself a wonderful songwriter, I guess.
9: I think it's all fun and nice.
5: What is that, though?
9: And didn't Paul... Williams?
7: He wrote the Green Muppet movie and all that.
5: And the Rainbow Connection.
7: Yeah, Rainbow Connection.
6: Yeah. He's a good songwriter.
5: Connection. How's that frog pedaling that bike?
9: Dude.
7: It's magic.
5: Right? Wow.
9: Unbelievable. When you guys saw that, didn't you lose your minds?
5: Oh, yeah.
9: The Muppets are riding bikes.
6: Yes. Yeah.
9: There's not a cable or string or motor in sight.
5: I don't know how they're doing it.
6: Because they were real.
9: I agree.
6: Yes.
5: Except Fozzie. He was a puppet.
6: I'm sorry.
5: 1914, transcontinental telephone service in the United States became operational. The first test conversation between New York and San Francisco. It concerned New York was trying to call Levi's in San Francisco.
9: Really?
5: To have alterations done. The 32s wouldn't fit. They were too tight. 34s were too big. They needed a 33 waist.
9: Oh.
5: Yep.
6: On this date in 1965, the Beatles movie Help premiered with Queen Elizabeth in attendance.
5: Oh.
6: Yes.
9: Is that worth watching, Pat?
7: Yes.
5: Really?
6: Is it in black and white?
7: No, it's in color.
6: Oh.
9: Hard Day's Night is black and white.
7: Yeah, here's the thing. It's not as good as Hard Day's Night, but the music sections are nice.
6: Yeah.
7: They're almost video-like. They're very well done.
6: I need somebody.
8: What's your favorite Beatles
7: album?
8: Movie.
7: Oh, movie Hard Day's Night.
8: Hard Day's Night.
7: Yeah, it's brilliant.
5: What's the plot there?
7: They're just wacky running around.
5: Don't the boys find a body? And
8: where does Yellow Submarine fall for you?
7: Last.
8: Oh, really?
7: Yeah, I hate it.
8: Oh, I love it.
7: Oh, do you?
9: My favorite Beatles movie is...
6: Come on.
8: Yeah.
9: I think my favorite Beatle movie is Herbie the Love Bug.
7: That's a great one.
8: Yeah, that's a good one.
5: A Beatle. Thank you, Josh.
9: You're welcome.
5: In 1954, the first volume of J.R.R. Tolkien's novel, Lord of the Rings, was published.
9: You know, I read The Hobbit and was pretty bored. And then I was like, oh, maybe I should read these Lord of the Rings books. And then the movies were so great. I went, no, I'm just going to enjoy the films.
5: Yeah, I think the movies are okay. Yeah.
6: I don't think I've seen any of them.
7: Oh, they're good.
6: Is that the one with the little Dobie guy or the little...
7: No, that's... Dobie Gillis?
6: No.
9: That's Harry Potter. Dobie, the house elf.
7: Yeah.
6: Oh. I see how much I know.
5: Is that right?
9: Yeah.
6: That's right, because he goes, yeah, I remember.
9: I hate Dobie the house elf. He has zero self-respect. He does.
10: I vow to anything you say. I'm your servant.
5: He lets everybody walk on.
9: I have a spine, Dobie.
5: Good God. Let's see. On this day in 1957, I was born. No, on this day in 1957, the International Atomic Energy Agency was established. In 1958, President Eisenhower signed the National Aeronautics and Space Act. That's right. It created NASA.
6: Man.
5: On this day. And Tom would be losing his mind right now about the WE-7 and them being introduced as astronauts.
9: NASA, a subsidiary of Warner Brothers.
6: Mm-hmm. There we go.
5: One of the shareholders, Stanley Kubrick. Birthdays today. Tim Mara, founder of the New York Giants, born on this day in 1887. Geddy Lee, 1953.
6: Oh.
5: It's his birthday.
6: The Rush guy, huh?
5: Yep. Ken Burns, who
9: finally... Was he the bassist?
5: Yeah, I play bass.
9: Yeah.
5: 1953, Ken Burns, born, and he finally got his haircut changed.
6: Did he really?
5: It looks good.
6: Oh. Yeah.
9: Would you watch a Ken Burns documentary about Ken Burns?
5: I would too.
9: Yeah.
5: Absolutely.
9: I hope he does that before he dies.
5: I love all the Ken Burns documentaries.
9: I do too.
5: I can't tell you why.
9: You know Tom's big gripe about those?
5: Mm-mm.
9: Enough Peter Coyote.
5: Oh, he's
9: can we
5: wonderful.
9: Get someone else to do it?
11: He's too great at it?
5: Yeah. I like even the ones that they don't have any film, they just do the slow focus of the
11: love
5: pictures.
11: It.
5: I love it. It's wonderful. The Benjamin Franklin's amazing.
9: Tom's kind of an idiot.
5: I think we all can agree on that.
11: Yeah, right.
5: 1953, Tim Gunn.
6: Oh, I love him.
9: I like that guy, too.
6: Yeah.
5: 1972,
9: he
5: Will.
9: He can get any woman he wants.
7: Oh, man. Yeah, he is.
5: He's so popular, you know he does. 1972, Will Wheaton was born.
9: Stand By Me.
5: Yeah.
9: He was Wesley Crusher in Star Trek The Next Generation.
5: Is he Beverly Crusher's son?
9: Yes.
5: Is that right?
9: Yeah. Bastard out there got to do it with Beverly Crusher.
5: People keep telling me I'd like Next Gen, so I might.
9: You would.
5: I like Battlestar. So, 1993, some quarterback for an NFL team was born.
9: 19 what? What year?
6: That's kind of vague.
5: 93.
7: Must be a cowboy.
9: I'm gonna guess.
6: Gotta be a cowboy.
5: Dak and Prescott.
9: Oh,
5: yeah. Congratulations.
9: That damn Dak.
5: That. Dakota Prescott. We're going to come back. Is that all right?
6: Yeah, we have some big news out of Six Flags. We have a Powerball winner.
5: Never been to Six Flags.
9: Well, now some of them are Enchanted Forest or something. I forget.
5: Really?
9: A new company bought some of them.
6: Six Flags Great Adventure in New Jersey has big roller coaster news if you're interested.
5: Oh.
6: What they think it'll set 6 world records for roller coasters.
5: Roly.
9: In New Jersey?
6: Mm-hmm.
9: Let's see. Smelliest?
8: yeah. Rudest.
5: What,
9: yeah.
5: Most what dangerous. Exit? What exit?
9: You're not allowed to fill up your own roller coaster with gas.
5: They do have weird. We're in the O'Reilly Auto Parts Studios. 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
15: Fox News, I'm CJ Papa. Heavy U.S. strikes inside Iran, marking the 11th straight night of attacks.
16: This time, the target list expanding. Reports indicate deeper strikes into Iranian territory as the United States works to secure the Strait of Hormuz. The strait remains largely at a standstill, with just 3 commercial vessels passing through on Tuesday, according to Kepler Shipping data.
15: Fox's Trey Yinks in Tel Aviv. Secretary of State Marco Rubio speaks after meeting China's foreign minister in the Philippines, saying
17: Iran's in a lot of trouble.
15: The secretary adding, nothing China has done has changed the trajectory of the conflict with Iran. A theme from Arizona Congressman Andy Biggs.
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5: Hello.
4: Hello, hello. There's Pat Godwin.
6: Hey.
4: Hey. Hey.
6: Ready.
4: Hey. There's Josh Arnold.
7: And there's Chick McGee at the sports desk, sponsored by NHTSA. Speeding catches up with you.
4: Oh, yes. Slow down. Mm-hmm. There's Ace Cosby.
8: Hello.
4: There's Jeff Oskey.
9: Hey, man.
4: And I believe we were at the... At the news desk.
5: Yeah, Six Flags Grand Adventure. I guess I should read it correctly. Six Flags Great Adventure is aiming to rewrite roller coaster record books with a new it's called the Bacanawa. It's a roller coaster inspired by a legendary sea serpent from Philippine folklore. Huh. Are you familiar with this?
7: No.
5: This sea serpent?
7: No, my Philippine folklore is a little rusty.
4: Isn't that like a
5: Bacanawa?
4: A sexy party or something? A bacanal? I don't know.
5: It's a mythical serpent that's said to rise from the sea and devour the moon.
7: Wow.
5: Oh. Yeah.
4: There's something to do with phallic in there, I think. I don't know.
5: It'll open in New Jersey in 2027 and expected to break 6 world records while becoming one of the tallest roller coasters in the world. It'll stand 382 feet tall, reach speeds up to 100 miles per hour.
4: Wow.
5: Along a 3,163-foot track. It'll take 2 minutes and 17 seconds to complete it. You will blast through 3 launches, including what Six Flags says will be the first upside-down launch aboard free-spinning floorless trains that rotate throughout the ride.
4: Wow.
5: Making each trip slightly different.
7: Oh, weird.
5: I can't even imagine this. Here we have.
4: There's the test. There it is.
6: Ooh.
5: So they're all like open cars.
6: I'm out.
5: Yeah, I'm.
4: I remember when
7: that looks like chaos.
4: I used to. yeah, they're upside down.
7: Oh, no. For so long.
5: No.
7: I'd ride it, but boy.
4: I don't know which is worse, upside down or standing up going that fast.
6: I could work there, but they don't pay that much.
7: Look at this thing. This thing's nuts.
10: No.
7: Sorry to the listener. We're not really describing it.
5: Yeah, if you go to YouTube, you'll be able to see it. Yikes.
4: Did you work at Six Flags? Is that where Foghorn was?
7: Yeah. Mm-hmm. Okay.
5: They haven't announced exactly the date it will open, but sometime in 2027.
7: It's pretty wild.
10: Is there different classes of worker at Six Flags? Like, are the entertainment people, do you look down on the Tilt-A-Whirl guy? Are they like a rougher crowd than the entertainers?
7: An excellent question, and the answer is no.
4: Oh.
7: There really wasn't that. Now, in the entertainment area, there was sort of a class system.
5: Oh,
7: there was. You could work. The top would be Miss Kitty's Saloon.
10: Oh,
7: that show was a dinner show.
4: That was the most sought after gig.
7: And that was your higher. Yeah, that was your more talented singers and dancers and actors, because that was a feature that when you were in Six Flags, you had to pay extra to go to Miss Kitty's Saloon to have. Under that would be. That was also up there with the Robin Hood Stunt Spectacular.
5: Ah.
7: Because the stuntmen were like true stunt. Like when they weren't working at Six Flags in the summer, in the fall, winter, and early spring, they were in Hollywood.
10: Really?
7: Yeah. Like I would talk to those guys and they'd be like, oh, yeah, you know, when I was fighting Wesley Snipes in U.S. Marshals, I you know, that. In
5: oh,
7: that scene.
5: Man.
10: And did the stunt guys get all the tail?
7: They didn't. And here's why. They were.
10: Gays?
7: No. there were a ton of gay people in the Six Flags Entertainment, but not. The stunt guys were stoic and quiet. And every time we'd have a huge party, because there was a party every. There were parties every weekend.
4: Yeah.
5: Mm hmm.
7: They were the guys sipping scotch alone in a recliner while the party was just going on.
4: No kidding.
5: Were they older?
7: Typically.
5: Okay.
7: So I was 19, though they were like 30.
5: Gotcha.
7: 35, that kind of thing.
10: Yeah.
7: So,
10: yeah.
4: Seemed a lot older to
7: yeah.
4: you.
7: Yeah, but I never saw them. They could have. They were all fit dudes, yeah. but they were like these, yeah, like they were like Curly in City Slickers, just quiet and left alone.
4: Huh.
5: Quite interesting.
10: Where did you fall in the ranking?
7: Oh, okay, so
10: as
7: then
10: the mascot,
7: the Looney Tunes show was. It was just. I bet they looked at us like, "Oh yeah, those a bunch of kids. That's okay. just a bunch of kids running around." Oh. So
4: did you have to audition to be Foghorn Leghorn?
7: Yes.
4: Did they have it down to you and another guy or?
7: Well, I think me and a girl.
4: Oh, because okay.
7: she was tall. Uh-huh. And she actually did it on days when I wasn't doing Foghorn.
4: Oh, okay.
10: Do you audition in costume?
7: No. Nope. So I had to audition as though I were in costume, like real big. Oh. And sort of.
4: Boy, oh boy.
7: I left my dignity at the door to get that gig.
10: Okay. Oh, yeah. I love
7: but it.
10: It
7: was awesome.
5: Good for you.
7: Yeah.
5: Yeah, that'd be fun.
4: How many summers? Did you do that 2 or 3 years in a row? Or?
7: Yeah.
4: No
7: yeah,
4: kidding.
7: I think three.
4: Wow.
5: Were you always Foghorn Leghorn
7: yes.
5: for 3 years?
7: I was always Foghorn.
5: Oh,
7: yeah.
5: So you got to come back, regain your title.
7: Oh, that's right.
5: Yeah.
7: Yeah.
4: And Foghorn Leghorns, after you left, do they point and they go, that's Arnold.
7: Leghorn. Arnold did that.
4: Nobody can touch
7: him. He spun the stand-up bass.
5: Did you have to re-audition every year?
7: I don't remember. I don't know.
6: That's a good question.
5: I would hope not.
7: I don't remember.
5: Okay. There
10: now, these weekend parties, were they crazy?
7: Dude, so fun. So fun.
4: The Sir Dude, the party night come out?
7: Oh, no, that was pre-Sir Dude.
4: Oh,
7: Sir
4: my.
7: Dude had not been...
5: knighted yet.
7: Yeah, yeah.
4: All right. Well, all right.
5: Somebody in Florida is waking up to about $800 million, thanks to Powerball, Mega Millions, actually.
7: Oh, crap.
5: Yeah, can you imagine? $800 million jackpot in Mega Millions.
7: Sweet.
5: Ah, it's equivalent to $344.2 million in cash.
7: Wow.
5: Yeah.
7: That's Oof. The government takes too much.
5: They do take a lot, don't they?
7: Yes.
5: Yeah.
4: Yes, they do.
7: I mean, you win $800 million, $650 million. I want at least $650 million.
4: Yeah.
7: You can have $150 million.
4: That seems fair.
7: Yes. You're getting $150 million
4: for doing nothing.
5: Yeah. Yeah.
7: For what, printing the, you pay for the paper?
5: And if you are playing Mega Millions, a player in Illinois won $5 million, another in New York won $3 million, so you might want to check your numbers. And Van Halen members David Lee Roth and Alex Van Halen are set to reunite for a TED Talk. The pair will be in conversation with visual artist Robert Vargas this Thursday, part of this year's TEDx Fargo event. The TED Talk will be on YouTube and TEDx Fargo platforms in the coming weeks. The former bandmates, although I didn't realize this, I guess are really good friends.
4: Uh-huh.
5: They have not appeared in public, they say, since the band's last show in October of 2015.
7: Remember when TED Talks were for intelligent
5: Yeah.
7: people?
10: Yeah. Mm-hmm.
5: Well,
10: I feel like they jumped
5: not
10: the
5: intelligent,
10: shark, right?
7: I do.
5: They used to be, you would learn something. Yeah. They were like a master class, right?
4: Those are good.
5: Masterclasses are great.
4: Yeah. You have to pay for those, though. I think. Yeah.
5: Yeah.
7: Either subscription or something.
4: But. Yeah.
5: Yeah. But we'll have more news coming up. But we have a special guest.
7: What does David Lee Roth have to tell us?
5: Well, he was an EMT, so maybe he has some great stories from that. I don't know.
7: Here's how you scream loud.
5: Yeah.
6: Having him as your EMT.
4: He's in my timeline. He's kind of just up there, you know, crooning, I guess, when going through the hits and
7: that's
4: people
7: fun.
4: Can't. real.
7: Don't get me wrong, I like them. I'm not sitting down and watching a TED Talk.
4: Yeah. Hey, everybody's talking about weight loss injections. 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
8: Reporting for Cromwell Media News, I'm Rob Nichols. Authorities in Ohio County have identified the victim in Monday morning's deadly shooting near Horse Branch. It's 39-year-old Darren Rice. Deputies were called to a home in the 15,000 block of 62 East around 3 a.m. where Rice was found dead from a gunshot wound to the upper torso. Investigators arrested 36-year-old Jesse Bays on charges including murder, tampering with evidence, criminal trespassing, and failure to report a death. Officials say witnesses helped identify Bays, who surrendered peacefully. A shotgun, believed to be the murder weapon, was later recovered from a pond near U.S. 231. The investigation continues. River Valley Behavioral Health is inviting families to its Hancock County back-to-school bash in Lewisport on Wednesday, August 5. The free community event runs from 4 to 6 p.m. at the River Valley Behavioral Health Clinic there. Organizers say the evening is designed to bring families, friends, and neighbors together for fun, connection, and celebration ahead of the new school year. 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
20: Sunny to mostly sunny skies, cooler, less humid, highs at 87. Clear, cooling off nicely, down to 64 tonight. Thursday, sunny to mostly sunny skies with a high of 87. Partly cloudy Thursday night, lows will dip to 65. Friday, partly sunny, then increasing clouds during the afternoon. Any showers should hold off Friday night and carry over into Saturday. Friday's highs at 86. I'm 14, First Alert, meteorologist Byron Douglas.
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5: Hi.
4: There's Pat Godwin.
21: Hello.
4: There's Josh Arnold.
21: Hey, Chick.
4: Jeff Oske. And there's Ace Cosby.
22: Hey.
4: I'm Chick McGee, and I believe we have a very special guest.
21: On the telephone?
4: Being hooked up on the telephone. It's the one, the only, and number seven in your program, number one in your heart. It's Joe Theismann. Hi, Joe.
23: Good morning, everybody.
4: Good morning, sir. Good morning.
5: How are you, dear?
23: And I would be remiss if I didn't say hi, Christy.
5: Hi, Joe.
4: All right, you two.
22: Behave yourself.
4: Now, we're going to get to the NFL here in a second, Joe, but I know that Notre Dame has a very a special place in your heart, and they are being talked about as number one in college football this year. Would you like to comment on any or all of that?
23: All of it's fine. I think what happened last year was a travesty. I think we were a heck of a football team a year ago, and I think we'll be a better football team this year, of course. Jeremiah Love going number one to the Cardinals this year just tells you how great a football player he is. And
4: right.
23: Darian Price is out in Seattle, and he's, from what I understand, getting a lot of work. So our two running backs from last year. But then, the thing about Notre Dame is it's always next man up. Who's going to be the next person to have the opportunity to be able to stand out at the university? And, Marcus Freeman's just done a fantastic job with the culture and everything that he's built there. And C.J. Carr is, I think he's going to have it on his shoulders a little bit more this year. Mm-hmm. I think we'll see a more wide-open offense. Defensively, I feel like we're going to be strong again, and we are the Irish, and here we come.
4: That's exactly right. Now, the NFL, apparently the Rams are loading up, and have you heard the rumors that Aaron Donald is coming out of somewhat of a retirement and going to rejoin the team?
23: I have heard that. There's been a lot of conversation. I'm sure I'm sort of believing that it will happen. I mean, adding Myles Garrett to the Rams was a plus in itself. Now, if Aaron Donald comes back, you've got an outside guy and an inside guy that are two future Hall of Famers.
4: Yeah.
23: Plus, you can't ignore the offense of the Rams as well. Matthew, is this going to be his last year? Is it not? Puka Nacua is just a phenomenal receiver. Davante Adams, another one. I mean, they've got people everywhere.
4: Yeah.
23: And the Rams are favored, as Notre Dame sort of is favored a little bit in college football. I think the Rams, everybody's looking at them and saying, you know, these are the ones to beat. Now, the big thing, as always, you know this, you have to stay healthy.
4: Oh, yeah.
23: Who's going to be healthy through the course of the year? And whichever team is left standing at the end that's fairly healthy probably has the best chance to win.
4: Yeah. And speaking of injuries, last year, for the first time, Patrick Mahomes, a serious injury, and apparently he's somewhat on track to possibly be ready by opening day. He's been practicing. He's been cleared to practice. Have you heard anything about that?
23: Yeah, he's practicing full. They've turned him loose. I mean, you know, different guy. Daniel Jones went down last year. Of course, Patrick went down. Both guys went down in the championship game, which was before the championship game, which was a blow. But, I mean, you know, what's this year going to be like for Josh Allen? They've gotten so close. Is this year Joe Burrow and the Cincinnati Bengals breakthrough? We in Washington, you know, Jaden Daniels, last year missed a lot of football. New offensive coordinator. Terry McLaurin's in. The distractions aren't what they were a year ago. So, I mean, there's storyline after storyline after storyline that you know, if you're an NFL fan, you're just inundated with wonderful things to read about. You know, Aaron Rodgers and DK Metcalf in Pittsburgh, are they going to be an incredible combination? You know, can the Broncos get it done? Can the Chiefs come back? Will the Raiders be able to win some games? Will Arizona win some games? I mean, there's all kinds of questions.
4: Have you had a chance to see Mendoza in person, the Raiders quarterback?
23: I have not, no. Okay. But I, you know, watching him play last year, yeah. He's a very impressive guy. You know, a lot of times, if you're the number one pick in the draft, that means the team wasn't very good. And I think the Raiders, you know, are going to build and go forward. He's a great starting point for this football team. Again, the problem with the Raiders is you're in a division with Denver, the Chargers, and the Chiefs.
4: Right.
23: Okay. So, all of them established, all of them with established quarterbacks, all of them championship caliber teams. And, you know, now you get to measure yourself against the best and see where you have to put the pieces together.

0: of normal training camp starting. Do you feel that way? Or
1: yeah.
2: I do.
0: Yeah.
2: I do. You know, calm is not bad.
0: Jim. Yeah. Right. Yeah, that's right.
2: Calm.
0: Yeah.
2: Calm seas are not bad to sail a ship in, okay?
0: Yeah, yeah.
2: I think that whole division, the NFC East, Washington, I believe, is a better football team.
0: Mm-hmm.
2: I think they'll be better defensively. They added some people.
0: Yeah.
2: Dallas, I think, is a better football team, defensively added people. Philadelphia has been Philadelphia. They've been consistent for the last 3 or 4 years. And the Giants, I think, will be better with Harbaugh there.
0: Yep.
2: So, I mean, that whole division, I think, got better. As you look around the league and say, is there a more balanced division? I'm not sure if there is anywhere in the league a more balanced division. And, of course, we always have the drama of, you know, talk about rocky seas. You got the Cleveland Browns.
0: Yeah,
2: if you're looking for tough seas, you know, you look to Cleveland because, you know, they had 5 quarterbacks. I don't know how many they have now. And now it's sort of boiled down, I think, to, you know, to Shadur and Deshaun Watson, who hasn't played football in, like, what, 4 years?
0: Yeah, something like that. Yeah.
2: It's interesting. Yeah, it's interesting.
3: Speaking of the Washington Football Club.
0: Yes, Christy.
3: What are your thoughts, Joe, on the update for the plans on the RFK Stadium, or the new RFK Stadium?
2: I think it's exciting, Christy. I mean, I've been at the site. I did a thing with Peyton Manning. We did a thing, a Peyton place down there, four of us, when they were tearing it down. And You know, Josh Harris has, our owner, has really, really looked at, you know, he grew up in Maryland. He went to RFK Stadium. And to be able to have the new stadium built in that area, it's great for development in the Washington area. I think it's great for fans that have gone to the stadium so many years, and it'll be great for the new fans that get a chance to get down there and experience, you know, sort of the aura of what we had an opportunity to do. And the stadium looks like it's going to be spectacular. They're pointing to maybe 2030, maybe 29, but 2030 probably will be the opening of the new stadium. And I think it's exciting for what's going on. And so many teams around the league, I mean, I've got new stadium. Buffalo's going to have a new stadium. Different places around the league. What amazes me, though, is the great job that Lamar Hunt did when he had the Kansas City Chiefs, and the foresight that he had to do the things that he did in that stadium to what people are doing now. Mm-hmm. And one of the great geniuses of the game that really changed football when he bought Kansas City and started doing the things they were doing.
3: Can you share a couple of those?
2: Oh, just the suites. For example, the suite areas, and those things like that, you know, really more, I guess you could say, quote unquote, the business side of it.
3: Gotcha.
2: Mr. Hunt had a suite there. Matter of fact, he got me started many, many years ago. I had the privilege to spend some time with him, and he was a collector of old types of entertainment games. Like, remember the old Rock'em Sock'em? Chick, you'll know this.
0: Oh, yeah.
2: Where they had but he had all kinds of different things, and he was also a collector of small ceramic type of characters, and he had a golf collection, and it got me started on these little ceramic characters that I started collecting, and you know, Mr. Hunt was really the one who was the inspiration to me that had a chance to do that.
3: Oh, that's cool.
0: You know, Joe, I do a Rock'em Sock'em robot imitation.
3: Oh, he does.
0: I didn't know if you were aware of that.
2: You know, I did not know that. I see it online.
0: This is what it sounds like when you get your block knocked off. See, there it
4: wow,
0: is.
4: Wow, that's
0: just like, it's just like you were there, right, Joe?
2: Oh, it's not a Rock'em Sock'em. It's a whiny one.
0: That's kind of a whiny. That's exactly right. If you had to, do you want to go over under on records, or you want to just say early Super Bowl pick, or any of those treat your fancy?
2: I think you have to look at the Rams and say if they're healthy, they're going to be tough to beat.
0: Yeah,
2: you know, but Seattle has proven last year just how good they are. You know, I've said this umpteen times, and you know this: defense wins championships.
0: Oh yes.
2: You know, how good is your defense? The last 2 years, both Philadelphia and Seattle were driven by their defense. Their offenses did what they needed to, but their defense has made the difference. I think the Rams, with what they've done, realize that, and that's the area that they're going in.
0: Yep.
2: I think there's a couple teams in the league that people ought to keep an eye on. I think the Bears, Caleb did a terrific job under Ben, you know, growing at the quarterback position.

0: position.
1: Mm-hmm.
0: The Saints are a team I think that could, you know, do something in the NFC South.
2: Hmm.
0: I was just with, out at the American Century Championship out in Lake Tahoe, I was just with Trevor Lawrence. My gosh, he's a big young man.
1: He's a big dude, yeah.
0: Beautiful family, wonderful family. Yep. I mean, honest to goodness, but there aren't too many people I stand next to. You know, you, because of your aura, I stand next to you and I feel cool.
3: Thank you, Joe. Yeah.
0: but standing next to Trevor was like, wow, what a big young man he is, and a good one. You know, the Jags made a move last year.
3: Oh, yeah, they sure did. They're one of the sexy picks. Yeah, that's right.
0: Yeah, there's different guys. And like Bryce Young is looking at possibly a new contract. C.J. Stroud, new contract.
3: Yeah.
0: You know, Jordan Love, you know, had a good year, but then in the playoffs didn't play very well. So what's going to happen this year? And, of course, you know, the one that I'm always curious about is Joe Burrow and the Cincinnati Bengals. I mean, they can put up as many points as anybody. Can they stop anybody?
3: Right.
0: I mean, they're like the old San Diego Chargers when Dan Fouts was there.
3: Yep.
0: We can score 35. The problem is the other guys are scoring 40.
3: That's exactly right. Well, thank you, Joe. I'll be rooting on the Washington football team right along with you. By gosh, next week it all starts with the Hall of Fame game. And it's been a long off season, Joe. It really has.
0: It really has.
3: Yes.
0: It really has. You know, and it's but it's great that football's back, and it's exciting to see what's going on as far as the you know, the league goes. Like I said, there's so many new and wonderful things happening in the league.
3: Yep.
0: We'll talk again as we move on.
2: Well, okay. Joe, what did you do in the off season?
3: Well, you're out speaking. You're out working.
2: You were
3: right?
2: Golfing?
3: Yeah.
0: I do motivational speeches. I'm on my way to Jackson Hole. Coming up here next week. We've got a show in Chicago, an autograph show in Chicago I had to over the weekend.
3: Okay.
0: So, and then Robin's been working on the house.
2: Okay.
0: Again.
3: You know what the most terrifying sentence in a husband's life is? When his wife looks at him and she goes, "You know what I'd like to do?"
2: I said that last night. Yeah, I'd kind of like to paint the bathroom.
3: And then the next thing you know, you're standing in the middle of a room addition, and what the heck's going on? Yeah.
0: We don't settle for just painting the bathroom, Christy.
2: It's oh. Like,
3: yeah.
0: I think the house is the wrong color.
2: Oh, I've been there.
0: The
3: All right, Joe. Thanks for checking in.
2: It's always a pleasure.
0: Catch up with you, hopefully through the course of the year.
3: Yes, sir.
2: All right.
3: We'll talk.
2: Be
3: Thank
2: safe.
3: You, Joe.
0: Take care.
3: Yep.
0: Bye-bye.
3: Gentleman and a scholar.
2: Joe Theismann.
3: Yep, number Amazing. 7.
2: You ever thought you'd sit here and talk to Joe Theismann? Like,
3: number right there in the phone.
2: It's crazy,
3: something
2: isn't it?
3: Else. It's nuts. A teeny
2: wonderful
3: tiny
2: thing
3: world.
2: About this job.
3: Him and Peter Frampton.
2: Yeah.
3: I would have never believed it.
2: Right.
3: Yep.
2: Coming up, we have an Italian con artist that's been jailed for. He said he had the world's oldest and largest amphitheater that he found, and he was charging tourists to come see it, but not so quick, buddy.
3: Yeah. He found an amphitheater.
4: Like an ancient Greek
2: yeah,
4: amphitheater?
2: Yeah, an ancient Roman amphitheater. Yes.
4: Wow.
2: Roman amphitheater.
3: Huh.
2: Hmm.
3: That's quite a find if that...
2: Right?
3: Well,
2: make a lot of money. Well, this guy, not exactly what it seemed.
3: Let me tell you this. In the United States, there's a break-in every 26 seconds. 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
4: I'm Jeff Daly on the Cromwell Ag Radio Network. In the overnight, December corn is down 2.5 cents a bushel. November soybeans are down 12. September Chicago wheat down 2.5 cents a bushel. Yesterday, September corn was up 6.75. November soy up 6.25. September Kansas City wheat dropped 2.75. Corn, soft red winter, and soybean basis steady, while spring wheat and hard red winter wheat basis stronger. In quiet trading, soybean prices climbed on an attempt to recover some of the losses from the start of the week. Less concerning crop weather for the extended outlook, trumping the weaker crop conditions that came this week, keeping a cap on upward moves. For wheat, profit taking occurred from an overbought market. Crude oil prices jumped early today. That after Iran launched a surprise attack on the U.S. and Jordan. The Fed Reserve holds its July meeting and expected to leave interest rates unchanged, helping the U.S. dollar drop. A surprise hike in interest rates would send the dollar higher. This morning, the Energy Information Administration to release the weekly petroleum status report. To the bear side of the market, the crop weather in the Corn Belt for the 6 to 10-day outlook, less threatening cooler temperatures and some light rain. SEP corn, crude oil futures traded below $80 a barrel yesterday. The question is where they move now following the conflict in the overnight. I'm Jeff Nally.
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6: Well, a guy's been jailed in Italy for fraud after promoting an ancient Roman amphitheater that he actually built himself 20 years ago. Franco Molosso claimed to have discovered the site known as the Barrico Maritime Amphitheater in the northeastern city of Vicenza.
7: This old con, huh?
6: Yeah.
8: How many times?
6: Vicenza. According to Italy's I cannot pronounce.
9: Hey, Chrissy, that's Italy.
6: Italy.
9: Yeah.
6: He was charging tourists $45 to visit what he called one of the world's oldest and largest amphitheaters.
10: It's very old.
6: Dating back to 393 AD.
9: Super, super old.
6: However, an investigation revealed the structure contained fiberglass, papier-mâché columns.
10: Oh, yes. Very old.
6: And plaster statues dating from the early 2000s.
10: No, they had those things.
9: A lot of people don't know that.
6: The 69-year-old was sentenced to 2 years and 4 months in prison for illegal construction, art forgery, and creating works without authorization. Man.
7: Art forgery.
6: Yeah. He claimed it was Julius Caesar.
10: Sat right there, right? Yeah. Right in that plastic chair.
6: He claimed that Julius Caesar had visited this site on his return to Rome from Egypt with Cleopatra.
8: Oh, why would I lie to you?
11: Why would I do that?
8: Don't make no sense, Your Honor.
9: I look like a nice guy.
8: Caesar sat right there.
11: He used the papier-mâché.
6: He also said Shakespeare's famous fictional character, Juliet Capulet.
8: That's right.
6: Yeah, lived in an old church.
11: Of course.
6: Right there in the city.
8: That is her bed.
9: She's a beautiful lady.
8: Yes.
6: Boy, people
8: Julius Caesar sat right here and watched the cats.
11: And made salad. That's what he did. He made his salads right there.
9: And Billy Shakes, right over there.
8: He saw a Hamlet in here.
6: Now, on the other side of the coin, archaeologists have uncovered a 3,000-year-old tomb near the southern Egyptian city, of Luxor.
9: Okay, so we're supposed to believe this after what you just told us.
7: Is the city of Luxor named after the place in Vegas?
6: In Vegas?
7: Yeah.
9: I guess it must be.
7: Yeah.
6: CBS News reports a Dutch archaeological mission from Leiden University.
7: That means every archaeologist paid for themselves. It's a Dutch archaeological one.
9: That's exactly right.
6: The tomb identified as belonging to a man named Passer, P-A-S-E-R.
7: Sweet, sweet Passer.
6: Is believed to date to...
9: Don't you mean Passer?
6: The Ramesside period from 1292 to 1077 BCE.
9: Of course, the Ramesside period.
6: Sure. Yeah. The team of archaeologists will work to identify people buried in the necropolis and learn more about them. Man. Are you a big archaeology person?
9: Every time I hear about necropolis, I think of dead things.
6: Well, that's because they're dead.
9: That would bum me out, you know, walking on bodies and stuff. Gosh.
6: Yeah.
9: No good.
6: There's a lot going on in Egypt in archaeology. We talked about that off the air the other day.
7: Pretty amazing.
6: Didn't we? Yeah.
9: They've been around for a long time, you know?
7: Longer than even the
6: we even know, yeah.
9: Oh, yeah.
6: Scientists say great apes cuddle.
7: What do they know?
6: Before stressful events to help keep the peace.
9: Oh, yeah? Well, I heard they're not so great apes. Okay?
6: Really?
9: How about that? What about those
7: I prefer
9: lesser...
7: grape ape.
9: Why did they make...
7: Grape ape.
9: And that was somewhat of a successful cartoon.
7: Grape ape.
9: Grape ape. And that's all he said.
6: I don't remember grape ape.
9: Grape ape.
11: I don't
9: grape
11: either.
9: Ape. That's what he said.
6: Grape really?
9: Ape. Yeah.
7: He was more popular than rape ape.
9: Oh, yeah.
7: That was a cartoon that I think only lasted one episode.
9: Well, they kicked that around in the writer's room, but it really didn't make it.
6: Was Grape Ape purple?
7: Yes.
9: Was he purple?
7: I don't know.
9: Yeah, I don't remember either.
7: I'm still shocked at what I said.
6: I know. Researchers observed chimpanzees and bonobos hugging, kissing, and cuddling before competing over food.
9: Bonobos, the food order, the shirt order.
6: Bonobos
9: place?
6: Are horny all the time.
11: Yeah.
6: Okay. You know that?
11: Crazy. Yeah.
6: They're crazy horny.
9: They're the Pat Godwins of the.
6: Yes, they are. The behavior appears to reassure one another and reduce tension.
9: No, you're fine. You're fine.
6: They compared it to a football team huddle before a big game, Chick.
7: Interesting.
9: Is that right?
6: Yeah.
9: Huh.
6: Mm-hmm.
9: Okay.
6: Because great apes are our closest relatives, scientists say human gestures like hugs or a pat on the shoulder before a stressful event may have evolved from the same ancient social instincts.
9: Huh. Hmm.
6: One of the most surprising findings was that chimpanzees, despite their reputation for aggression, engaged in close contact, including placing fingers in one another's mouths.
9: Hmm. Yeah,
6: check
9: hang
6: on this.
9: Yeah, hang on my mouth.
7: How odd.
12: Fish hooking each other.
7: That can be hot.
12: Yeah.
9: Oh, the fish hook. Oh, yeah.
7: Take that.
9: Yeah. I remember where I was standing when I heard the fish hook.
6: I don't even know what that is, and I don't want to know.
9: I couldn't believe it.
6: That's one of those I don't want to know things.
11: No, I don't know that one.
7: It's nothing too graphic.
9: It's really kind of tame.
7: It's a power move is what it is.
6: Oh.
7: hot power move.
9: You can
6: is
9: only
6: there a
9: do
6: real
9: it.
6: Fish hook involved?
7: No.
6: Oh.
7: It's your finger and you just put it in your.
6: Okay.
9: Do that. Do a little of that.
6: Okay.
7: Or you can do both.
9: Yeah.
7: That's sort of. Jeez. It's pretty cool.
11: His cameras are.
12: Yeah, the cameras
6: oh
12: are.
6: Oh, my goodness.
7: I can't help with that.
9: If she's into it, I mean, you don't want to, you know, you got to ask.
7: Yeah, her. Yeah, you don't.
6: Yeah. Airport security workers in the Netherlands caught a Canadian woman trying to smuggle a a ball python in her bra.
7: Well, could have been bi.
6: Could have been a bi python.
11: Yeah.
9: Or maybe know. Just
7: I swing both ways.
11: On vines.
9: Maybe
6: the python.
9: Maybe bi-curious or something.
6: The reptile was discovered under the woman's clothes during a security check. She reportedly told enforcement officers she'd found the snake at a hotel in Amsterdam.
9: I found it. I put my bed down for the evening, and there was the snake. I couldn't believe it.
6: The python is now safe in an expert shelter. What the hell does that mean?
9: I don't want to put you on the spot. Maybe it meant why exotic. Do they call them ball pythons? Is there something about...
13: They'll ball up.
9: Are they ball? Oh, yep. Really? Okay.
13: Yeah.
9: Son of a gun.
6: Do they get real big or do they stay kind of small?
13: Yeah, they can get big.
11: Oh. Now, why is it called a rattlesnake?
13: Because...
9: Yes.
6: Yeah.
13: They eat rats and then tell everybody about it.
11: I got it.
13: Right.
9: Rattle snake. See?
11: And the water snake?
13: It's allergic to water.
11: That makes sense.
9: Would you like to have a rattle from a rattlesnake?
13: No.
9: No? Okay.
13: Just dry skin.
12: Is that where the first baby rattles came from? They took that idea of the...
13: Yeah, in the Old West, babies used to play with rattlesnakes.
12: Well, I figured it would be dead.
13: No, right. Oh, okay, yeah.
9: Well, and, the only ones that really could play with a rattlesnake were baby mongoose. They could.
13: They really could.
9: They really could play with a
13: cobras.
9: Yeah, they didn't care.
6: Health experts are warning parents that the trendy squishy toys called Nidos, if they're left in a hot car, can burn small children.
13: Jeez.
6: The fidget toys Nidos are filled with a jelly-like substance and are becoming increasingly popular. However,
9: that seems dangerous.
6: If you leave the toys in a hot car, it acts like an oven, which can increase the risk of the viscous liquid exploding.
13: They call this the hot pocket effect.
9: Right?
6: CBS News reports there's also an alarming trend wherein kids microwave the toys to make them more pliable.
13: Wow.
6: This has also led to burn injuries, with one 9-year-old suffering second-degree burns on his face and hands after microwaving.
13: That's terrible.
6: His Nido toy. So if you have those around, moms and dads.
13: Also, if you're a parent that has to be reminded not to let your children microwave their toys.
9: Yeah.
13: Maybe, I don't know.
6: Yeah.
13: Sell your kids to somebody who can take care of them.
9: Yeah, and you should go out in the woods and live by yourself.
13: Yeah.
6: Yikes. Don't microwave your toys. Oh. That's about all I got today, kids. We'll have to check in again tomorrow and see what's going on.
9: I didn't have a microwave when I was a kid. They weren't invented yet. I mean, they were, but they weren't. I think the first microwaves were as big as the refrigerators now, I believe.
13: Probably.
9: Something like that. All right, we'll be back tomorrow. Is that right? Everybody coming back?
12: Yeah.
9: Okay.
13: We'll see.
9: Right. Okay.
13: Oh. It's always a game time decision for me.
9: That's exactly right. We're in the O'Reilly Auto Parts Studios. This is the Bob and Tom Show.
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19: Fox News, I'm Therese Crowley. Now Iran wants to talk after U.S. threats of devastation for breaking the ceasefire. President Trump posting Iran has requested a meeting to take place tomorrow in Doha.
20: This all started late last week when the Iranians targeted vessels in the Strait of Hormuz with one-way attack drones. We know the U.S. responded with strikes in southwestern Iran. When the Iranians attacked yet another oil tanker, the U.S. ramped up strikes going after Iranian military surveillance infrastructure, communication systems, air defense sites, drone storage facilities, and mine laying capabilities.
19: Fox's Trey Yingston, Tel Aviv. Big day in court, the Supreme Court, with several end-of-term decisions, maybe including birthright citizenship. Alec Murdaugh in South Carolina on his retrial for killing his wife and son. And in New York, Luigi Mangione pretrial on the United Healthcare CEO's killing. 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

0: What a fine long set. Bon Jovi in there too with Journey and Phil Collins. I'm Carol. What we need is some Metallica, some Triumph, and Mott the Hoople. Nice dig next.
1: And Doug.
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0: 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I think my waist has completely disappeared. I gotta follow the diet, man.
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0: Ozzy right there. We need more. More rock. The Cars begin a long set. 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
19: From the Cromwell Weather Center, I'm Jeff Daly. More sunshine as we move deeper into the week. A high today in the mid-80s. Tonight, clear with a low in the mid-60s. Sunny tomorrow and 85. Partly cloudy tomorrow night, down to the mid-60s. Friday's forecast is nice, partly sunny, still in the mid-80s. Then there's a 70% chance of rain for Friday night and for Saturday. Showers in the forecast for Saturday night, Sunday, and the beginning of next week.
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Black Crowes right there. Actually, Chris Robinson jumped on stage with Jack White last week. I caught that outside Chicago. Actually, no, it was in Chicago. Also in Chicago was Rush. I'm glad I went to their fourth and final show because the first three, they did not play this song. And I was shocked, honestly, but they played it night four.

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That's the reason why CJ is still rocking after 20 years. It's classic. We love it like you love it. 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

0: I am feeling like the devil. This is Kara. I still can't believe I cut a date short because I was tired. And it was true. I feel like I need to reach out to that guy and apologize. Do I do it? I don't necessarily want to date the guy again, but that wasn't, I didn't leave early because I wasn't into him. I truly was tired. Oh, I'm such a loser.
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3: Good morning. I'm Jeff Nally on the Cromwell Ag Radio Network at the Chicago Board of Trade this morning. Corn and soybeans are lower. The corn market is a fraction to 5 cents a bushel down. And soybeans are 14 and three quarters to 23 and a half cents a bushel down. Now, the wheat market is a penny and a half to 3 3/4 stronger. Iran struck the U.S. overnight and also neighboring partners. For the U.S., those drones that had that were intended toward our military bases were intercepted. So you might think that the war premium would be coming back into the market. The second support that's been under the trade has been a forecast calling for very hot temperatures, also normal precipitation. But now those forecasts for the next 6 to 10 days are moderating somewhat. So that 1-2 punch that has been supporting the market this morning is, for the all practical purposes, being lifted. Bean, oil, and meal are down this morning. Rice is lower. Cotton futures are lower. Live and feeder cattle are higher. Lean hogs are lower this morning. In the corn pit, again, this is a weaker market. The SEP is down 454 and a half. December down 4.5, 476. August soybeans down 22 and a half at 1189 and a half. November down 21 and a quarter at 1198 and three quarters. In the wheat market, let's look at the December 3 1/4 higher at 683 a bushel. I'm Jeff Nally.
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0: That smell. Don't even want to talk about my fridge right now. From Skynyrd to Van Halen. Next.
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9: From the Cromwell Weather Center, I'm Jeff Daly. More sunshine as we move deeper into the week. A high today in the mid-80s. Tonight, clear with a low in the mid-60s. Sunny tomorrow and 85. Partly cloudy tomorrow night, down to the mid-60s. Friday's forecast is nice. Partly sunny, still in the mid-80s. Then there's a 70% chance of rain for Friday night and for Saturday. Showers in the forecast for Saturday night, Sunday, and the beginning of next week.
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STP with Creep. I hope Michael is not a creep because he sent me this message. He DM'd me. Today is July 29th. Happy National Beautiful Girl Day. Send this to a beautiful girl. Well, thank you, Mike.

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0: Well, happy day. Today, The Devil Wears Prada 2 comes out on streaming. I haven't seen it yet, so yay.
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4: I'm Jeff Nelly on the Cromwell Ag Radio Network. Oil prices back to jumping again today, while sinking technology stocks are dragging Wall Street lower ahead of the Fed Reserve decision on what to do with interest rates. The S&P 500 fell 0.9%, the Dow Jones Industrial Average down 1.6%, and the NASDAQ Composite 1.2% lower. The action even stronger in the oil market, where prices for Brent crude leaped 6.7% at $87.60 a barrel after fighting resumed in the war with Iran and raised worries about the global flow of oil again. Iran launching a barrage of missiles at American forces in the Middle East, while the U.S. military partnered with Saudi Arabia to strike Tehran-backed
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0: Joan Jett right there. I'm Kara. I did a trivia night with my girlfriend, Kate. I think I told the story before. It's Kara and Kate, so it just sounds like carrot cake, so that's the name of our team. We didn't come in last. We came in second to last, thank goodness, because we didn't bet at all. We left 1 point the last question. Yeah, wasn't a great night for us. We had fun, though.
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7: From the Cromwell Weather Center, I'm Jeff Daly. More sunshine as we move deeper into the week. A high today in the mid-80s. Tonight clear with a low in the mid-60s. Sunny tomorrow and 85. Partly cloudy tomorrow night, down to the mid-60s. Friday's forecast is nice. Partly sunny still in the mid-80s. Then there's a 70% chance of rain for Friday night and for Saturday. Showers in the forecast for Saturday night, Sunday, and the beginning of next week.
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That's an oxymoron, right? 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

0: There's ZZ Top. I'm Kara. I just noticed today is National Chicken Wing Day. My son not only loves chicken wings, he makes them really well. So guess who just popped some chicken wings out of the freezer? I know I'm not cooking tonight.
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8: Reporting for Cromwell Media News, I'm Rob Nichols. Authorities in Ohio County have identified the victim in Monday morning's deadly shooting near Horse Branch. It's 39-year-old Darren Rice. Deputies were called to a home in the 15,000 block of 62 East around 3 a.m. where Rice was found dead from a gunshot wound to the upper torso. Investigators arrested 36-year-old Jesse Bays on charges including murder, tampering with evidence, criminal trespassing, and failure to report a death. Officials say witnesses helped identify Bays, who surrendered peacefully. A shotgun, believed to be the murder weapon, was later recovered from a pond near U.S. 231. The investigation continues. River Valley Behavioral Health is inviting families to its Hancock County Back to School Bash in Lewisport on Wednesday, August 5. The free community event runs from 4 to 6 p.m. at the River Valley Behavioral Health Clinic there. Organizers say the evening is designed to bring families, friends, and neighbors together for fun, connection, and celebration ahead of the new school year. Guests can enjoy barbecue, school supplies, giveaways, Kona ice, and more. 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For Cromwell Media News, I'm Rob Nichols.
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11: From the Cromwell Weather Center, I'm Jeff Daly. More sunshine as we move deeper into the week. A high today in the mid-80s. Tonight, clear with a low in the mid-60s. Sunny tomorrow and 85. Partly cloudy tomorrow night, down to the mid-60s. Friday's forecast is nice. Partly sunny, still in the mid-80s. Then there's a 70% chance of rain for Friday night and for Saturday. Showers in the forecast for Saturday night, Sunday, and the beginning of next week.
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0: was just thinking, why isn't there a song about hazel eyes? I think Kelly Clarkson has one, though, because my eyes are hazel, not blue. 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
2: 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Profit taking is still real at the Chicago Board of Trade. Corn futures are a penny and three quarters to 8 cents a bushel down. Soybeans on the bandwagon of lower, 17 cents to 30 cents a bushel. The wheat market is caught up in it as well, a half cent though to 2.5 cents a bushel lower. Your product market has soybean oil futures from $1.12 to $1.37 lower. Soybean meal, $4 to $5.70 lower. Rice and cotton futures are both lowered. Live cattle October contracts, $2.30 higher, $2.24.47. Feeder cattle October, $3.62 higher at $3.30.45. Lean hogs October, we're off $1.32 at $86.95/100. Now, at the Chicago Board of Trade, it's a lower market, and the U.S. and Iran, Saudi Arabia, in the overnight, tremendous conflict taking place. Any hopes of a temporary ceasefire sort of went out the door when Iran struck after U.S. military installments. The crude oil market did move higher, but two things are headwinds. First of all, the weather forecast has changed for the Midwest, and second of all, traders are taking profits. Corn in the September down 8 at 450 and a half. December down 7 and 3 quarters, 472 and 3 quarters. August soybeans down 30 and a quarter at 1181 and 3 quarters. November down 27 and a quarter, 1192 and 3 quarters. I'm Jeff Nelly.
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0: Coolest grandpa ever. I love how Billy Idol is always posting pictures of his grandkids. Who would have thunk? Next up, Tom Petty and a big set coming.
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0: Live Kiss right there. I'm Kara. One of the songs, I think the chaperones had to have their radar on for back in the day at my high school dances. It was a great slow song from Nazareth. I'm going to spin it next.
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0: You don't have to be pretty, but it probably helps in life. Just saying. Van Halen there, also Green Day, Queen with David Bowie next.
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0: Dang, I wish I could whistle. Love the Scorpions, Wind of Change. Happy 73rd birthday to Geddy Lee of Rush. Pretty sure you'll hear Rush later on this afternoon. You're definitely going to get Kansas and a big set coming.
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7: From the Cromwell Weather Center, I'm Jeff Daly. More sunshine as we move deeper into the week. A high today in the mid-80s. Tonight, clear with a low in the mid-60s. Sunny tomorrow and 85. Partly cloudy tomorrow night, down to the mid-60s. Friday's forecast is nice. Partly sunny, still in the mid-80s. Then there's a 70% chance of rain for Friday night and for Saturday. Showers in the forecast for Saturday night, Sunday, and the beginning of next week.
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0: Saw AC/DC last night in the Mile High City with my kids. I took my daughter Taylor and my sons Jacob and Gabriel. Family concert outing. Yes, it's a tradition here at the Stony Baloney household. Great show. Brian, I thought, sang a lot better than he did 2 years ago in Dublin when I saw him. You know, he still had some moments, but hell, he's almost 80. Hey, Angus, of course, top notch. Well, what a great show. All the hits. It was awesome. Hey, we'll come back here in just a few moments, working our way towards your almanac for the 29th of July.
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0: Elton on your hump day as we take a quick look at rock and roll history for the 29th of July. Happened on this day back in 66. Clapton, Jack Bruce, and Ginger Baker made their live debut as Cream at the Twisted Wheel in Manchester, England. The Doors started a three-week run on top of the singles charts with their first number one song, Light My Fire, on this day in 67. In 74, there was a change in the lineup of Rush. Neil Peart replaces John Rutsey on the drum, and Mama Cass Elliott died of a heart attack that same year in London. At the age of 32, a coroner mistakenly said that she had died from choking on a ham sandwich. And that's just not true. In 06, Kid Rock married Pamela Anderson on a luxury yacht in Saint-Tropez. They would get divorced some 5 months later. And in 2007, paramedics stopped and restarted Kiss singer Paul Stanley's heart to give it a regular rhythm after it spontaneously started to beat at 190 times per minute. That's weird. Geddy Lee born on this day in 53, and John Sykes from Thin Lizzy and Whitesnake born on this day in 59. If it's yours, that's who you share it with, and a big old happy birthday to you as well.
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2: I'm Jeff Nally on the Cromwell Ag Radio Network at the Chicago Board of Trade. We're going to finish the way we started, weaker. Despite the conflict raging again between the U.S. and Iran, Saudi Arabia mixed in, and also rebels that are housed in Iraq, crude oil prices did move higher, but it didn't affect commodities. Profit-taking is still the big issue of the day, and then the extended weather models. Not as challenging as they have been, but you know and I know that forecasts change, and sometimes rapidly. Corn on the day from 2¾ to 9.5 cents a bushel lower. Soybeans from 15.5 to 34 cents a bushel lower, and your wheat trade between 1¾ and 3.5 cents a bushel down. We also, despite the higher crude oil price that we experienced on the day, did not see a change in bean oil for the better. Instead, 99 cents to $1.59 lower. Soybean meal, $3.80 to $5 lower. Rice lower, cotton lower on the day. Live cattle, October, $1.80 higher at $223.97. Feeders, October, $2.80 higher, $329.62. And October lean hogs lost $2.57 at $85.70 a hundred. We started lower this morning, and we stayed that way in the corn pit. The September down 9.5 at 449. November soybeans down 27.25 at 1192¾. December wheat down 2. I'm Jeff Cowley.
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0: Such an epic track, such an epic story. Deep Purple and Smoke on the Water off of Machine Head. Hey, it's Greg Stone. Next hour, that's right, the Daily Haircut. And we've got the word of the day as we make America smarter, one word at a time. That's right, stick around and get smart. Plus, we'll play you some Guns N' Roses, music on the way, classic stuff from the Stones, and who knows what else all coming up next.
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10: From the Cromwell Weather Center, I'm Jeff Daly. More sunshine as we move deeper into the week. A high today in the mid-80s. Tonight, clear with a low in the mid-60s. Sunny tomorrow and 85. Partly cloudy tomorrow night, down to the mid-60s. Friday's forecast is nice, partly sunny, still in the mid-80s. Then there's a 70% chance of rain for Friday night and for Saturday. Showers in the forecast for Saturday night, Sunday, and the beginning of next week.
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I don't think Axl knew the cameras were rolling, but then again, there's always cameras rolling. Axl in Guns N' Roses in Saratoga Springs last week, he got craving for some gelato, goes into this gelato shop and makes this young girl's day. She wasn't sure who he was, but she knew that he was famous. But what really stands out about this encounter is that all she could go on to say was how sweet and nice Axl was, which is great to hear, right? When most aren't watching, you still behave that way. That's cool. Skinner on the Greg Stone Show as we work our way towards your haircut.

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0: Classic track from Ricky Medlock's band Blackfoot and Train Train. I think that's his granddaddy, Shorty, on the harmonica there at the start. Hey, it's Greg Stone coming up. The Daily Haircut, a number one hit from a Boston band. We'll play it for you here in about 10 minutes.
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0: That number one hit is off their second record, 1990's Pornograffiti and More Than Words. It would hit number one in March of 91. I got a suggestion for the Daily Haircut. You know how much I'd love to hear from you. Just hit me up via the Stony Boy Radio Facebook page.
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2: I'm Jeff Nally on the Cromwell Ag Radio Network at the Chicago Board of Trade. We're going to finish the way we started, weaker. Despite the conflict raging again between the U.S. and Iran, Saudi Arabia mixed in, and also rebels that are housed in Iraq, crude oil prices did move higher, but it didn't affect commodities. Profit-taking is still the big issue of the day, and then the extended weather models. Not as challenging as they have been, but you know and I know that forecasts change, and sometimes rapidly. Corn on the day from 2¾ to 9.5 cents a bushel lower. Soybeans from 15.5 to 34 cents a bushel lower, and your wheat trade between $0.01¾ and 3.5 cents a bushel down. We also, despite the higher crude oil price that we experienced on the day, did not see a change in bean oil for the better. Instead, 99 cents to $1.59 lower. Soybean meal, $3.80 to $5 lower. Rice lower, cotton lower on the day. Live cattle, October, $1.80 higher at $2.23.97. Feeders, October, $2.80 higher, $3.29.62. And October lean hogs lost $2.57 at $85.70 a hundred. We started lower this morning, and we stayed that way in the corn pit. The September down 9.5 at 449. November soybeans down 27¼ at 1192¾. December wheat down 2. I'm Jeff Nally.
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0: John Cougar recently said he doesn't mind when fans out-sing him at shows, just as long as they sing the right words. John Cougar Mellencamp on the Greg Stone Show. Time to learn something new. That's right, the word of the day.
1: English, do you speak it?
0: Yes, we do. Well, we're supposed to.
2: Inveigle.
0: Inveigle, it's a verb. You know what that means? Inveigle.
2: Inveigle.
0: Yes, it's English. We'll come back with the definition and usage of the word in a sentence. If you already know, blurt it out, and we'll check your work coming up.
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10: From the Cromwell Weather Center, I'm Jeff Daly. More sunshine as we move deeper into the week. A high today in the mid-80s. Tonight, clear with a low in the mid-60s. Sunny tomorrow and 85. Partly cloudy tomorrow night, down to the mid-60s. Friday's forecast is nice. Partly sunny, still in the mid-80s. Then there's a 70% chance of rain for Friday night and for Saturday. Showers in the forecast for Saturday night, Sunday, and the beginning of next week.
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0: As we wrap up the word of the day.
2: Inveigle.
0: Is a verb, and to inveigle someone is to persuade them in a clever or deceptive way to do something. Inveigle can also mean to get something in a clever or deceptive way. Here it is in a sentence. According to rumors, the company inveigled employees into signing the agreement. Inveigle. You know, I'm sure you know some people that have that skill. They're inveiglers, which I don't think is the proper use. It's Greg Stone. Here's the Who and a very naughty song on your Wednesday.

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0: the Georgie Pargy on the Greg Stone Show. And who do you love? It's Greg Stone. We got Funny on the way from Jen Colleton. He's going to talk about Yeti coolers. How do you make Yeti coolers funny? Well, stick around. Jim's going to do it for you here in just a few moments.
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6: Reporting for Cromwell Media News, I'm Rob Nichols. Authorities in Ohio County have identified the victim in Monday morning's deadly shooting near Horse Branch. It's 39-year-old Darren Rice. Deputies were called to a home in the 15,000 block of 62 East around 3 a.m. where Rice was found dead from a gunshot wound to the upper torso. Investigators arrested 36-year-old Jesse Bays on charges including murder, tampering with evidence, criminal trespassing, and failure to report a death. Officials say witnesses help identify Bays, who surrendered peacefully. A shotgun, believed to be the murder weapon, was later recovered from a pond near U.S. 231. The investigation continues. River Valley Behavioral Health is inviting families to its Hancock County Back to School Bash in Lewisport on Wednesday, August 5. The free community event runs from 4 to 6 p.m. at the River Valley Behavioral Health Clinic there. Organizers say the evening is designed to bring families, friends, and neighbors together for fun, connection, and celebration ahead of the new school year. Guests can enjoy barbecue, school supplies, giveaways, Kona ice, and more. 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The application period for Low-Income Home Energy Assistance Program, or LIHEAP, runs August 3rd through September 11th. Renters and homeowners who met the income requirements are welcome to submit a request. For Cromwell Media News, I'm Rob Nichols.
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11: From the Cromwell Weather Center, I'm Jeff Daly. More sunshine as we move deeper into the week. A high today in the mid-80s. Tonight, clear with a low in the mid-60s. Sunny tomorrow and 85. Partly cloudy tomorrow night, down to the mid-60s. Friday's forecast is nice, partly sunny, still in the mid-80s. Then there's a 70% chance of rain for Friday night and for Saturday. Showers in the forecast for Saturday night, Sunday, and the beginning of next week.
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0: Doors had a number one hit on this day back in 67 with Light My Fire. There's People Are Strange. You're listening to The Greg Stone Show. It's time to crack open a can of funny. Here's Jim Colleton on Yeti Coolers. That's right, Yeti Coolers. How do you make Yeti Coolers funny? Listen.
1: You got a Yeti Cooler? You know what I'm talking about? Yeti Coolers? I don't have one. You know why? A Yeti Cooler's like this size, $300. Coleman Cooler, the same size, $30. I'm over at Buddy's house for a cookout this summer. He goes, hey, man, you got to get one of these Yeti Coolers. Keeps the ice cold for 3 days. I said, we're on your deck right now. We are 15 feet away from your refrigerator. For $10, you could have bought an extension cord and brought your whole refrigerator right out here.

0: We could be making ice right now. He goes, no, you need this. If you go on a boat overnight, you need to keep the ice cold overnight. I said, you don't own a boat. You have a kayak. 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You need to keep the ice cold. If I'm going to spend $300 on a cooler, I want to put two beers in that at night, come down the next morning, open the lid, and have 32 beers in it. It's growing beers. That's why they're so expensive, honey. It's like a Petri dish of coolers.
1: Jim Collin on Yeti Coolers this afternoon. It's hot out there, folks. Stay cool. Maybe get a Yeti, put some ice in it, and crawl in it.
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0: queen, and yeah, you are my best friend. 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

0: Coming up, we're going to play the game Stone Cold Factor, a bunch of Stony Baloney, plus play a bunch of great classic rock from Van Halen to Rush as we celebrate Geddy Lee's birthday. 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
1: Rumors spreading around in that Texas town. 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And you know what I'm talking about. 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

0: 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Viagra works on cut flowers. 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Stone Cold Fact, or is that just a bunch of Stony Baloney? 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
6: Reporting for Cromwell Media News, I'm Rob Nichols. Authorities in Ohio County have identified the victim in Monday morning's deadly shooting near Horse Branch. It's 39-year-old Darren Rice. Deputies were called to a home in the 15,000 block of 62 East around 3 a.m. where Rice was found dead from a gunshot wound to the upper torso. Investigators arrested 36-year-old Jesse Bays on charges including murder, tampering with evidence, criminal trespassing, and failure to report a death. Officials say witnesses help identify Bays, who surrendered peacefully. A shotgun, believed to be the murder weapon, was later recovered from a pond near U.S. 231. The investigation continues. River Valley Behavioral Health is inviting families to its Hancock County Back to School Bash in Lewisport on Wednesday, August 5. The free community event runs from 4 to 6 p.m. at the River Valley Behavioral Health Clinic there. Organizers say the evening is designed to bring families, friends, and neighbors together for fun, connection, and celebration ahead of the new school year. 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For Cromwell Media News, I'm Rob Nichols.
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10: From the Cromwell Weather Center, I'm Jeff Daly. More sunshine as we move deeper into the week. A high today in the mid-80s. Tonight, clear with a low in the mid-60s. Sunny tomorrow and 85. Partly cloudy tomorrow night, down to the mid-60s. Friday's forecast is nice. Partly sunny, still in the mid-80s. Then there's a 70% chance of rain for Friday night and for Saturday. Showers in the forecast for Saturday night, Sunday, and the beginning of next week.
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0: Van Halen's take on the Roy Orbison classic and Oh, Pretty Woman on the Greg Stone Show as we wrap it up. Stone Cold Fact or a bunch of stony baloney that Viagra has the same effect on cut flowers. That is a stone cold fact. Viagra works on everything. It can make anything stiff. Viagra, when dissolved in water, can make cut flowers stay erect for up to a week longer than they usually would. How much of those little blue pills would you waste that on cut flowers? Oh, look, we get them to hang out. We get them to... Never mind. Never freaking mind. I think you get the gist of the joke. We'll come back to the rock here with Pat Benatar and Tom Petty next.
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0: Tom Petty's I Won't Back Down on the Greg Stone Show, part of your Wednesday soundtrack, and we still have some folks to meet. That's right, we'll be traveling here in just a few moments, plus playing you music from Tesla and The Who. I've got some Ozzy in there. It's coming up next hour here on the Greg Stone Show.
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Florida must be tired of making all these criminals. That's where we're going back to today to meet this dude in the neighborhood who will miss his girlfriend, obviously. That's coming up in about 20 minutes. 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

0: There's the cars on the Greg Stone Show as we travel back down to Florida to meet this dude who loves his girlfriend in the neighborhood.
1: Oh, who are the people in your neighborhood? The people that you meet each day.
0: 29-year-old man in Florida named Donnie pulled over last Thursday and he tried to run by booking it into the woods. The police used a canine unit to track him down. He was hiding in thick brush and he was also on the phone with his girl.
2: Come out to me! I don't care! Come out to me! Show me your hand!
3: Can you grab my
2: ball, please? No, we'll get it.
4: Babe, I love you, babe. Leave, babe, I love you, babe.
0: Right there.
4: That's what I saw.
5: Turn it on your stomach.
0: Get off your phone. It sounds like me talking to my kids 10 years ago. Get off your phone. Donnie probably knows he's going back to prison. He's done two stints before, totaling 8 years. Police say he had in his backpack a loaded handgun, 203 grams of meth, 17 grams of fentanyl, and 7 grams of crack. I love you, bae. I'm just out here working.
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10: Reporting for Cromwell Media News, I'm Rob Nichols. Authorities in Ohio County have identified the victim in Monday morning's deadly shooting near Horse Branch. It's 39-year-old Darren Rice. Deputies were called to a home in the 15,000 block of 62 East around 3 a.m. where Rice was found dead from a gunshot wound to the upper torso. Investigators arrested 36-year-old Jesse Bays on charges including murder, tampering with evidence, criminal trespassing, and failure to report a death. Officials say witnesses helped identify Bays, who surrendered peacefully. A shotgun, believed to be the murder weapon, was later recovered from a pond near U.S. 231. The investigation continues. River Valley Behavioral Health is inviting families to its Hancock County back-to-school bash in Lewisport on Wednesday, August 5. The free community event runs from 4 to 6 p.m. at the River Valley Behavioral Health Clinic there. Organizers say the evening is designed to bring families, friends, and neighbors together for fun, connection, and celebration ahead of the new school year. Guests can enjoy barbecue, school supplies, giveaways, Kona ice, and more. 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For Cromwell Media News, I'm Rob Nichols.
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5: Here's your 14 First Alert forecast. For the overnight hours, clear with a low of 64. On Thursday, partly sunny during the day, a high of 86. Then increasing clouds Thursday night with a low of 65. On Friday, mostly cloudy with some afternoon and evening showers and thunderstorms and a high of 86. I'm Chief Meteorologist Jeff Lyons with your 14 First Alert forecast.
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0: Boston contributes to the soundtrack as I look at the exit, but I'll be back tomorrow, folks, as we inch our way towards your weekend. Thursday already tomorrow? That's crazy. Well, I'm going to go home and enjoy the rest of today. I'm going to stop wishing time away. I'll come back and we'll rock it up like we always do, folks. Tomorrow afternoon, same stony time, same stony place.
1: This is not headline news. It's National Chicken Wing Day. Or now how it's known to Americans, National Brag About How Much Healthier Chicken Wings Are in Your Air Fryer Day. Another Deadpool is in the works. Because even Ryan Reynolds needs a break from Blake Lively. New BuzzFeed owner Byron Allen is cutting 35% of its staff. He's calling the move Employees Unleashed. And Christy McNichol took a selfie with Carney Wilson. It was for a photographic exhibit called Things You Haven't Thought About in Decades. This is not headline news.
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